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Jeremy Camp on WBTL. I'm so thankful for friends that encourage me. And I want to be that friend to you that encourages you. In fact, one of my friends sent me a text weeks ago and still stuck with me. And she said, I want to remind you, you are made for more. So she sent me this song. So I'm sending you this song right now. It's Josh Baldwin, Made for More.

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1: Micah Tyler with Perfectly on WBGL. I'm Wheeze. God does everything perfectly. Sometimes I get caught up in my own head and I messed that up. I didn't do that right. And the truth is, you and I were imperfect. But God is perfect in every way. No, know about you, but sometimes I can walk into a room and all of a sudden I look around, I'm like, oh, I'm not like that person. I don't fit in over there. I don't know where I fit in, and maybe I've let them down, or maybe I had too much anxiety there. And you know, you just feel that. Maybe, I don't know if you do that, but I sure do that when I walk into a room. Sometimes I, more than I want to admit, I compare myself. Or somebody makes a comment like, oh, you had a lot of anxiety there, Wheeze. And I go, wow, I'm a terrible person. I'm not trusting the Lord. And that is not how God wants me to be reacting, or you when you're in a room. He doesn't want us to compare to one another. So when you hear those words to that song, perfectly, you're gonna mess up. You're not going to be perfect about everything. But friend, God perfectly loves you in every way. And there's something about hearing that song for me in a new perspective. Like, wow, it's okay. Wheeze, you don't have to be perfect because you're not going to be. But God loves you perfectly.
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6: 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Mostly cloudy skies for tonight. Overnight low.

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You know, if you're feeling like you're weak tonight, that there's actually good news in that. Here's why. In the Bible, 2 Corinthians 12:9, it says, "My grace is sufficient for you, for my power is perfected in weakness." Amen. Amen to that. It's Elevation Rhythm. Goodbye yesterday.

0: Music can do so much. It can change a mood. God can use a song to really speak to you. You know, it can be the soundtrack of your life. That's Kate Thompson. That's what The Cross is for on WBGL. I'm Wheeze. And I grew up as a kid loving music. I mean, our house was always filled with music. And that's how God really reached me. It was through a song. It was in the 80s. And because of my love of music, I mean, God will find a way to reach you. And he does. And I heard this Amy Grant song on a radio station. I didn't know who Amy Grant was. And it was in 86. The song was called Love Will Find a Way. And I'm like, how can love find a way? But I found myself crying and thinking about this song over and over, not knowing why. And somebody, a family friend who was a Christian, invited me to see her in concert. It was the first time I ever heard anybody talk about God like he was real. Even though I'd grown up going in the church, I just had never heard the gospel, the good news. And it was later on, like weeks after that moment, that somebody invited me to an event where I heard the message that Jesus died for me on the cross, that I was a sinner in need of a savior. And there was a blood sacrifice required for that sin. The sin was a result of death. But God sent his one and only son, Jesus, to take my place at the cross, shed his blood, so that when I believe, I wouldn't perish but have everlasting life. And I was so blown away by that message. I'm like, Jesus died for me. He loves me. I repented, you know, and acknowledged my need for a sinner and realized that God demonstrated his love for me by sending Jesus to the cross. That message changed my life. And friend, if you have questions about that, you can text the name Jesus to 41224 and start that very important conversation today.
1: On his way out the door, he looked me in the eye and said, "Take care of your marriage."
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0: He will. It's Francesca Battistelli on WBGL. I'm Wheeze. God will. You know, friend, what looks impossible to you or I, it's possible with God. Tonight, I want to say thank you to today's WBGL Day partners, Rita Cruz and Randy Knox, who honor the memory of their parents, Don and Ruth Knox, on their anniversary. They share that Don and Ruth were married 68 years. Wow. And Rita and Randy are grateful for the legacy of faith left by their parents, who raised them in a Christian home and introduced them to Jesus. 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
5: Mostly cloudy skies for tonight. Overnight lows falling down to around 55 in northern Illinois, middle 60s down in the southern part of the state. But the rain's coming back Thursday. High temperatures ranging between 64 in northern Illinois, 74 in central Illinois, 84 in southern Illinois. A windy and much cooler Friday, a high of only 60. For WBGL, I'm meteorologist Kevin Light.

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1: 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God, I'm just grateful for you. I hear those words and I just want to shout them out. Yeah. God, I'm just grateful for you. It's Mercy Me on WBGL.
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0: prayer matters, and there's an event that is so worth talking about and celebrating. That was Ben Fuller and Carrie Underwood. If it was up to me on WBCL, I'm Wheeze. I don't know if you've heard of this pastor, Philip Anthony Mitchell. He's a pastor of 2819 Church. And he had this powerful hour of prayer, it was called, that happened at the AT&T Stadium in Dallas. It happened over the weekend. Here's what's amazing to me. It was an hour of prayer. It was all about prayer. 80,000 people. Ooh, I have chills as I say that. I'm going to say that number again and try not to cry. 80,000 people gathered for prayer. And I think I'm so moved to tears because I don't know if you've heard this or you've read anything, but usually if a church hosts a prayer night or if there's a prayer night, it's one of the lowest attended meetings. And I don't know why that is. I think sometimes we think, oh, prayer, you know, it's just going to be boring. We're going to sit around talking, but there's something so exciting. And I'm going to tell you, if you go to a prayer night and it's boring, you're going to the wrong prayer night. You're praying with the wrong people because prayer is exciting. And that's what gets me so excited. 80,000 free tickets were completely claimed. Get this, within 8 hours, and they prayed for families, salvations. They prayed for the country. They prayed for so many things. When I saw a video of just all these people in this crowd, and they weren't there for a worship concert, which is a good thing, or a concert of any type. They were there to pray. Wouldn't it be amazing to fill a stadium in Illinois for a night of prayer?
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Sometimes there are songs that there's no other way to describe them except for it's a prayer put to music. And that's so true of this song. When you think about a situation you're going through, you've been praying and praying, crying out to the Lord and say, okay, Lord, come and breathe on it. It's Torn Wells and WBGL. Lord.

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0: There is hope, 'cause there's a God.
1: Mary Claire, There's a God on WBGL. I'm Wheeze. There is hope, because there is a God, and He loves you so much. I want to share this prayer that Mary Claire prayed for you.
2: Lord, thank you. Thank you that it's summertime. Thank you for fresh starts and new beginnings. I pray for anyone listening right now who has a dream. I pray for that dream in their hearts that either they're scared to start, or they're overwhelmed, or maybe they're just too scared to tell anyone that they even have it. Do you

Lord, I pray for that dream, that spark in their heart, that they'll listen to it and that they will find the confidence and the bravery to just do it, to do it scared, to do it anxious, but just to take a leap of faith

Lord, I pray that you would just extend your kindness to anyone that's walking through a season where maybe a dream has recently just died or, you know, been buried underneath the day-to-day. And I pray that you would just remind us that you're the Lord of everything.

0: God.
1: At the end of the day, you desire for us good things. And so I pray that anyone listening right now that has a tug on their heart to take a leap of faith, to try something new, to use their gifts for your glory, I pray that you would give them the boldness to do that. Lord, thank you for everything that you do for us that we don't see. And Lord, thank you for the radio. We love you so much, Lord. It's in your name we pray. Amen.
0: See his open arms full of love that will not stop. There is hope because there's a God.
2: Deceitfulness with money destroys our testimony. Hi, I'm Chuck Bentley with the Crown Money Minute and WBGL. There once was a pastor who had been leading a large church for 3 months. His messages encouraged many church members. One day, he checked out from the local grocery store. He didn't recognize the cashier as a member of his church, and the cashier didn't identify himself. After leaving, the pastor realized he had received more change than he should have. So the next day, he returned the money to the cashier and explained what had happened. After the service the following Sunday, the cashier told him, "Pastor, I now know that you live what you preach." The deceitfulness of money did not destroy the pastor's testimony. How sad it is when anyone falls for Satan's snares. 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

0: Passion and Christian Stanfill on WBGL. Just That Good. I'm Wheeze, and tonight I want to say a big thank you to WBGL Day Partners today, Rita Cruz and Randy Knox, who honor the memories of their parents, Don and Ruth Knox, on their anniversary. 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Thank you so much to you, Rita and Randy, for honoring Don and Ruth with your generous gift to listener-supported WBGL.
1: 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A listener named Sam was driving home one night asking God, "Do you really love me? Please, show me." Then the Father's House came on WBGL. Sam started singing along, but instead of the Father's House, he sang my Father's House. He said it was like a wall in his heart melted. He pulled over and cried because in that moment, he felt God's love for him. That's the kind of moment I think about when we say the right song at the right time. 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
4: Mostly cloudy skies for tonight. Overnight lows falling down to around 55 in northern Illinois, middle 60s down in the southern part of the state. But the rain's coming back Thursday. High temperatures ranging between 64 in northern Illinois, 74 in central Illinois, 84 in southern Illinois. A windy and much cooler Friday, a high of only 60. For WBGL, I'm meteorologist Kevin Light.

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Scott had texted in about that song, and he said, that song just moves my heart. And I agree with you, Scott. That was Katie Nicole. I Found Jesus on WBGL. I hope your evening is going well. It's Jeremy Camp. I Still Believe. Scattered.

like getting out of bed in the morning, it can be hard to get going. That's when you open the blinds. Keeping you going by letting the light in. WBGL.

0: ever have those days where you get really down on yourself because maybe there's an area that you are constantly struggling with, or you feel like you've failed in some way? It's Caleb and John with Finished on WBCL. I'm Wiz, and I want to encourage you as you hear the words of that song. God's not finished with you yet. The beautiful thing and the beautiful truth is you and I were still very much a work in progress, which to me says there's always something that God is going to be working on in you and I, because it says in Philippians 1:6 in the Bible, I am certain that God who began the good work within you will continue his work until it is finally finished on the day when Christ Jesus returns. You and I were always going to have some things that we need work on. And I think that's a good thing because you and I, we have Jesus. And when you have Jesus, he helps transform you and mold you into his likeness. I want to leave you with this thought, this Bible verse, 1 Thessalonians 5:24. The one who calls you is faithful, and he will do it.
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7: Mostly cloudy skies for tonight. Overnight lows falling down to around 55 in northern Illinois, middle 60s down in the southern part of the state. But the rain's coming back Thursday. High temperatures ranging between 64 in northern Illinois, 74 in central Illinois, 84 in southern Illinois. A windy and much cooler Friday, a high of only 60. For WBGL, I'm meteorologist Kevin Light.

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WBTL. So on the WBTL Facebook page, we had a little bit of fun. You can find some fun facts about me. But one thing I shared was my walk-up song would be Chandler Moore. God, I'm just grateful. And I asked what your walk-up song would be. Danny texted in. He said, Take It All Back by Torn Wells. What a great choice. Danny, this song is for you. It's Torn Wells. Fear's got-

0: us your love. Lord, it feels good on WBHL. You know, it feels really good when you can be the hands and feet of Jesus and help somebody in need. It's Toby Mac. I'm Wheeze. And here's how you can help friends living without an address. A simple new pair of socks can make a huge difference. 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
1: And in Scripture, when I examine myself, 2 Corinthians 13:5 says, to examine yourself, to make certain you're walking in the faith.
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1: 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And it's late at night, and I simply asked the Lord. 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

0: Megan Woods, Heaven Down Here on WBGL. I'm Wheeze, and tonight I want to say a big thank you to today's WBGL day partners, Rita Cruz and Randy Knox, who honor the memories of their parents, Don and Ruth Knox, on their anniversary. Don and Ruth were married for 68 years, and Rita and Randy are grateful for the legacy of faith left by their parents, who raised them in a Christian home and introduced them to Jesus. Thank you so much to you, Rita and Randy, for honoring Don and Ruth with your generous gift to listener-supported WBGL.
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2: 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It gives me peace during the day when I'm in the truck traveling between jobs. It provides continuity for me. I'm so thankful for that. That stays with you all day long.
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5: Mostly cloudy skies for tonight. Overnight lows falling down to around 55 in northern Illinois, middle 60s down in the southern part of the state. But the rain's coming back Thursday. High temperatures ranging between 64 in northern Illinois, 74 in central Illinois, 84 in southern Illinois. A windy and much cooler Friday, a high of only 60. For WBGL, I'm meteorologist Kevin Light.

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If you've wondered whether things will ever get better, hear this. 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

the Bible, James 4, verse 7, it says, submit to God, resist the devil, and he will flee from you. So you can say, devil, get behind me in the name of Jesus. It's Emerson Day on WBGL.

0: Have you ever done something that you kind of dreamed of doing and then you get to do it? Oh, it's so cool when that happens. That's Franny Cash on WBTL. I'm Wheeze. And the thing I kind of dreamed of doing and I got to do was I love Hallmark Christmas movies. My husband, John, loves them. He used to watch them all the time. And it was when he was recovering from his mastectomy of breast cancer. He said, oh, it gets me through because it's something, you know, it's going to end well. Great movies. So when I saw the opportunity for my favorite Chicago Bears, my football team, and Hallmark movie being filmed in Chicago this past summer, I'm like, I got to be a part of that. So I got to be an extra in that movie. And my friend Kitty and I, we were an extra for 2 days. I'll tell you what, it's a lot more work than it looks like. Maybe it's because it was in July. And we had to wear winter gear. And it was like 90s. It was so hot. And you'd sit in the baking sun for like 7 hours just to get maybe one little scene. There'll be a footage of a crowd scene. We'll be in it. But it was worth it. And then we had a blast because the Bears won the Super Bowl in 86, the 85 Bears. We got to be in a scene with that, reenacting them winning. So that was fun. There might be a close-up there, but it might be more like, hey, was that Wheeze with the red glasses? I'm going to have to hit pause. But it was so fun. It comes out this Saturday. It's a Bears Hallmark Christmas movie on the Hallmark Channel. And I am so excited.
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4: Mostly cloudy skies for tonight. Overnight lows falling down to around 55 in northern Illinois, middle 60s down in the southern part of the state. But the rain's coming back Thursday. High temperatures ranging between 64 in northern Illinois, 74 in central Illinois, 84 in southern Illinois. A windy and much cooler Friday, a high of only 60. For WBGL, I'm meteorologist Kevin Light.

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0: what looks impossible for you or I, it is possible with God. Steph Schleter on WBTL. I'm Wheeze. 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Matthew 19:26, it says this, Jesus looked at them and said, with man, this is impossible, but with God, all things are possible. I want to say that again, but with God, all things are possible. Ooh, that's so good. We have some prayer prompts, ways that you can be praying right on our website at WBTL.org. But remember that with God, no matter what you're looking at that looks impossible right now, with God, all things are possible.
1: As my husband went through brain cancer, just wrestled in my own strength until I finally did surrender.
2: Hi, I'm Mark Gothier with Crew and Making Your Life Count. Surrender is never easy, especially when life feels overwhelming. Jess Ronnie learned that as she walked with her husband through brain cancer.
1: When I did finally surrender, I think that's when I began to see and to have faith that God did have a hope and a future for me. 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Had I just stayed in bed and wallowed in my grief, there's no movement towards anything that's life-giving or hopeful. And so that's what I would suggest to anybody listening, is you have to continue moving somehow.
2: Even when all you can do is rise and take the next step, you can experience that kind of hope as well. To learn more, go to crew.org/life.

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0: John Reddick holding on WBGL. I'm Wheeze, and tonight I want to say a big thank you to today's WBGL day partners, Rita Cruz and Randy Knox, who honor the memories of their parents, Don and Ruth Knox, on their anniversary. 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
2: 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My health, my wife's health, the car, and this issue with our roof, it can be overwhelming. I realized that God is with us, and he was letting me know. And we were driving back from the doctor's, and this song came on by Mary Claire, "There Is a God."
3: See his open arms full of love, it will not stop. There is hope, 'cause there's a God.
2: It stopped me in my tracks. I visioned these full-length arms appeared in front of me, hands that were facing me, just reaching out. I couldn't believe what I was seeing. No matter what you're facing, he is bigger than our problems. He'll be with you.
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5: Mostly cloudy skies for tonight. Overnight lows falling down to around 55 in northern Illinois, middle 60s down in the southern part of the state. But the rain's coming back Thursday. High temperatures ranging between 64 in northern Illinois, 74 in central Illinois, 84 in southern Illinois. A windy and much cooler Friday, a high of only 60. For WBGL, I'm meteorologist Kevin Mike.

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0: They say an apple a day keeps the doctor away. 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
1: That sounds like a very good idea.
0: Enjoy the season with us. WP

Brand new artist. His name is Warren P. And the song is called Passing Through. If you watch the show American Idol, it's a music talent contest. Well, Warren P. was on that show. And I remember hearing him and hearing him share about his faith. And I'm so glad that we're able to play him now. It's Crowder, Somebody Prayed. Every

0: Maybe that's your favorite song. It's Jeremy Camp Revival on WBGL. I'm Wheeze. You know, we want to know what songs you're loving, what songs you're not loving so much. 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If It Was Up to Me, Ben Fuller featuring Carrie Underwood. And Where Would I Be by Peter Burton, perfectly from Micah Tyler, and finished from Caleb and John. 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
3: WBGL weather. Mostly cloudy skies for tonight. Overnight lows falling down to around 55 in northern Illinois, middle 60s down in the southern part of the state. But the rain's coming back Thursday. High temperatures ranging between 64 in northern Illinois, 74 in central Illinois, 84 in southern Illinois. A windy and much cooler Friday, a high of only 60. For WBGL, I'm meteorologist Kevin Light.

0: perfectly.
1: Micah Tyler with Perfectly. I love that Kat texted in to WBHL about that song. She goes, as we got in the car this morning for a school run, they were listening to Jonathan and Courtney. They said, Micah Tyler Perfectly came on. And we just had to turn it up and sing our hearts out. Instant mood lifter. I love that. I'd love to see a video of that, Kat. So I thank God. House fires on WBHL.

0: Katie Nicole on WBCL. I'm Wheeze, and maybe this is a time of night where you're trying to get some sleep and it's just not coming for whatever reason. So if that's you, I put this together just for you. Sometimes sleep doesn't come and it can be really difficult. I know I went through a time of insomnia, so I want to help you get the sleep you need. So you'll be hearing different friends praying for you, a segment I like to call
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0: Susie Larson is an author and a speaker and a Bible study teacher. And I love hearing from Susie and I love reading her book. So I asked Susie to pray for you.
2: As someone who's battled sleep issues my whole life, I have so much compassion for those who battle, but I've learned to contend. Do you know that rest can be an act of warfare against the enemy? And that's why God grants sleep to those he loves. And that's why the enemy will so often go after our times of rest. When you sleep, your body's healing. When you sleep, you're being replenished. Scripture says he grants sleep to those he loves. So I often speak that over myself, that you grant sleep to those you love, and I know you love me. When I lie down, my sleep will be sweet, for you, O Lord, make me to dwell in safety. In the name of Jesus Christ, I pray the blood of Jesus over my friend today. I thank you that as we submit to you, God, we can rise up in your authority and resist the enemy and every way that he comes against me. I bind him and banish him from our presence in Jesus' name. We take authority over insomnia in every way, shape, and form in Jesus' name. We release the power of your spirit to flood our bedrooms at night with peace that passes understanding, and that you'd release the gift of deep, abiding, replenishing sleep. In Jesus' name I pray. Amen.
3: 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However, there's plenty I can do about the aging of my spirit and my mind. 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It's none of that. Boil it all down, it's attitude. And if your family could tell you anything, my grandparent, friend, it would be that. It's attitude. So, watch your attitude.
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I'm amazed by where I stand. Your cross is the proof. The love made the first move.

0: Casting Crowns on WBGL and Wheeze. And tonight, before I go and my friend Jen comes in next to encourage you, I want to say thank you to today's WBGL day partners, Rita Cruz and Randy Knox, who honor the memories of their parents, Don and Ruth Knox, on their anniversary. 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And Rita and Randy are grateful for the legacy of faith left by their parents, who raised them in a Christian home and introduced them to Jesus. 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
3: Mostly cloudy skies for tonight. Overnight lows falling down to around 55 in northern Illinois, middle 60s down in the southern part of the state. But the rain's coming back Thursday. High temperatures ranging between 64 in northern Illinois, 74 in central Illinois, 84 in southern Illinois. A windy and much cooler Friday, a high of only 60. For WBGL, I'm meteorologist Kevin Mike.

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WBGL. God has so much to say, and I feel like at this time of night, it's a little easier to hear from him because there aren't as many distractions. So Lord, we're ready.

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0: Starting the day with what God has to say, your WBGL verse of the day. The light, and this is about Jesus, the light shines in the darkness, and the darkness can never extinguish it. So God, what a comfort that no matter how dark things get, and at this time of night, they're really dark, that your light still shines brightly, that your light will never be extinguished. You are always working, always bringing good, always doing good. God, thank you that when we look around and don't see what we expect to see, Lord, we can cling to your word and know it's true that you are shining brightly in the dark. And may you at work in us and through us help us to do the same. And the darkness, it'll never extinguish it, Father, because you are all powerful. And that is the name that we pray in Jesus' name. Amen.
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0: 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When God prompts you to do something, there is always a reason. And one of my friends has had a rough couple of years, and today was just feeling the weight of the world. She walked into the kitchen, and what she saw on the dry erase board on the fridge brought her to tears. One of her kids had written, "Mom, I love you so much."
1: On his way out the door, he looked me in the eye and said, "Take care of your marriage."
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3: 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I want to share a note we received from Brittany. WBGL has gotten me through my darkest times, times where I wanted to give up. 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Your words and prayers have helped me more than I can express. On my hardest days, you guys remind me this isn't the end. This is just an obstacle that God will get me through. You've helped me grow my relationship with God, and I'm so blessed to have come across WBGL 6 years ago. 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

0: can work through anything. One of my neighbors was out doing some yard work when one of his neighbors stopped by. And so my friend stopped his weeding or trimming, whatever he was doing, with some kind of tool that makes a lot of noise. And his neighbor asks, "Hey, can you tell me about your shirt?" My friend's shirt said Jesus on it. And so they had a spiritual conversation and even got to pray together right there in my friend's front yard, all because of the shirt he was wearing. So all that to say, I would love to hear the convos that you have when you get the new There Is Power in the Name of Jesus shirt. 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

0: fall, where we start to notice the warmth of a hug, hot cocoa, or friends gathered by the fire. 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

WBGL. God's word says, you will show me the way of life, granting me the joy of your presence and the pleasures of living with you forever. In the

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0: there's a lot of people out there, and I think this because I was one of those people who thought God liked them, didn't know he loved them. I mean, it's one thing intellectually when you hear a verse like, for God so loved the world that he gave his one and only son, that whoever believes in him will not perish but have eternal life. But to also think of it as, for God so loved you. He didn't just like, he loves you, and he gave his life for you. I hope and pray that you experience God's love like never before. And if that's something you want to talk more about, what a relationship with Jesus and his love is, you can text Jesus to 41224.
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1: You know how most 9-year-olds spend their birthday money. Toys, games, that trendy tumbler everyone's carrying around. But not Harper. She lives in Surprise, Arizona, which will give you a clue to what she did with her birthday money. Because Surprise, instead of creating a wish list, she made a gift list. As she's sitting at the kitchen table counting the bills with her parents, she decides she's going to split this money evenly between a children's hospital, a food bank, and an animal rescue. Oh, I love her heart because she just wants to help people who need it. Her story spreads like wildfire at school, neighbors joining in, even strangers online start donating, saying, "Harper reminds me of the person I used to be." Or she's inspiring me to be the kind of person I want to be. All this from a 9-year-old who's probably back to doing what kids her age are doing, riding their bikes, doing homework, completely unaware that she started something so much bigger than herself.
2: How often does this happen in our churches, ladies? Where God has called us to a certain calling and then we realize, that girl, she ain't godly enough.
3: We all face feelings of inadequacy, as Trisha Davis explains on Focus on the Family Minute.
2: I don't want people knowing that I'm hanging out with her. Maybe God has called you to a community of faith, and you're like, well, they're too godly. And we get to this place where we start to look for the approval of man rather than the approval of God, because at the core of who we are, we fight this battle of not being enough. And here's the deal. Our greatest desire is to be fully known and to be fully loved. Our greatest fear is that we will be fully known, but that we wouldn't be fully loved.
3: More from Trisha at FamilyMinute.org.
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0: When you are running late, which if I'm totally honest, that's me most days. You're running late, you put your socks on, put your shoes on, and then realize, oh, okay, there's a hole in one of these socks. So you got to take that sock off because you don't want to think about the hole in your sock all day long. You know what a difference a pair of socks that do not have any holes in them means. And this Socktober, it'd be amazing if we could together collect 14,000 pairs of brand new socks, adult sizes, youth sizes, as we partner with the Vineyard Church of Central Illinois. 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
1: Are we there yet? Are we there yet? Are we there? You know what it's like when you keep checking your emails because you're expecting or hoping for a reply, or you keep reaching for your phone, how they texted me back, or the phone call, and it's like the kid in the back seat before you've even backed out of the driveway. Are we there yet? Patience. It doesn't come easily. It only comes when you have to wait on something. And I wonder if while you're waiting, maybe you help someone else to wait well. This October, you have the chance to pick out some brand new socks, and it'll go to adults and youth going through homelessness, trying to get back on their feet, trying to figure out what the next right step is. 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

It'd be nice if life worked in such a way that all the things you don't want to go through because you just don't want to, you feel like it's going to be hard, or you've done it before, you don't want to do it again, you could just give those to me and I could do them. Maybe I wouldn't mind as much. And then I could delegate all the stuff I don't want to do because I'm afraid of it, or I have this idea that it's going to be it's too hard for me. And I just give those to you. Maybe it wouldn't be too hard for you. A friend encouraged me that the only way through

0: is through. There's nowhere around what you have to go through. And if you don't go through it, you don't get the benefit of what God wants to grow in you through it.
1: 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Hi, I'm Chuck Bentley with the Crown Money Minute and WBGL. 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He wants us to engage in a process of comparison that constantly drives us to buy more and better. Many people only want the best. If they have a choice of low, middle, or high, they'll consistently choose high, whether it's a house, a car, a handbag, a wristwatch, or even a pair of sunglasses. Having a roof over our head, getting from one place to another, and keeping track of time can be had for a lot less money than what the world says we need. Scripture challenges us to distinguish between needs and desires. We must guard against entitlement and learn contentment. We'll spend less, give more, and appreciate what God provides. 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
2: 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Then the Father's House came on WBGL. Sam started singing along, but instead of the Father's House, he sang my Father's House. He said it was like a wall in his heart melted. He pulled over and cried because in that moment, he felt God's love for him. That's the kind of moment I think about when we say the right song at the right time. We don't know who's listening in a given moment or what they're asking God. 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

0: Next week is the fall fundraiser with WBGL, and we just want to bathe it in prayer. And I'm grateful that right now you get to be part of it as we pray today about this Bible verse. But whatever I am now, it is all because God poured out his special favor on me, and not without results. For I have worked harder than any of the other apostles, yet it was not I, but God who was working through me by his grace. God, your grace is a gift that we do not deserve. We did not earn it, but you give it to us because you love us. It carries us, shapes us, works through us. And so we thank you. Lord, that anything good that is in our lives is because you have given it to us and you have produced it. Would you forgive us and free us from thinking it all depends on us? And instead, Lord, may we depend all the more on you so you get all the glory, all the praise, all the honor. In your name, amen.
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2: 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I mean, I know I can just put it on no matter what, and it helps calm my mind. 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

0: seems like for every item you cross off your to-do list, you think of 5 or 6 or 10 more to replace it. That's why I like, it's a to-done list, and you write down things you have already done and you feel so accomplished. 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Did you reply to an email? Or you thought about replying? I feel like that should count for something too. 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It's the Socktober Sock Hop Stop later today from 11 to 1 at our studios in Champaign. 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
2: 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I'm so thankful for that. That stays with you all day long.
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0: 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When God prompts you to do something, there is always a reason. And one of my friends has had a rough couple of years, and today was just feeling the weight of the world. She walked into the kitchen, and what she saw on the dry erase board on the fridge brought her to tears. One of her kids had written, "Mom, I love you so much."
1: As a parent, helping your teen adopt a healthy lifestyle is important. So here's some habits you can help them develop that will have a positive lifelong impact. 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Eat fruits, veggies, whole grains, and lean proteins 80% of the time, and indulge on sweet treats and processed foods 20% of the time. 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

0: There is power in the name of Jesus. Maybe seeing yourself wearing that shirt, getting a reflection of you wearing that shirt in the mirror, will give you new hope for the area or areas of life where you need His power, where you've grown weary. Discouragement has started to settle in. And just that one thing, every time you look in the mirror, you're reminded, no, I have hope because I know the God of hope, and there is power in the name of His Son, Jesus. You can get that reminder. You can give that reminder too in your new There is Power in the Name of Jesus long sleeve t-shirt. 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
2: 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It's not just making people feel good. It's about pointing them to Jesus, and I love that.
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0: On that note, it is Pastor Appreciation Month, and your pastor probably struggles with some of the same things you do. Imposter syndrome, financial concerns, wondering if that thing they keep praying about, if they're going to see a breakthrough. You can encourage them with a simple prayer, just adding your pastor to your prayer list, maybe even a word of encouragement or a handwritten note this weekend, or a gift card to a coffee shop. You know, they pastors, it's one of those jobs where there's so much that falls under all other duties as assigned. And your simple word of encouragement, you never know what that might do for their weary soul this weekend.
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2: I just couldn't contain the tears. 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My health, my wife's health, the car, and this issue with our roof, it can be overwhelming. I realized that God is with us, and he was letting me know. And we were driving back from the doctor's, and this song came on by Mary Claire, There Is a God.
3: See his open arms full of love, it will not stop. There is hope, 'cause there's a God.
2: It stopped me in my tracks. I visioned these full-length arms appeared in front of me, hands that were facing me, just reaching out. I couldn't believe what I was seeing. 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He'll be with you.
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0: Starting the day with what God has to say, your WBGL verse of the day. The light, and this is about Jesus, the light shines in the darkness, and the darkness can never extinguish it. So God, what a comfort that no matter how dark things get, and at this time of night, they're really dark, that your light still shines brightly, that your light will never be extinguished. You are always working, always bringing good, always doing good. God, thank you that when we look around and don't see what we expect to see, Lord, we can cling to your word and know it's true that you are shining brightly in the dark. And may you at work in us and through us help us to do the same. And the darkness, it'll never extinguish it, Father, because you are all powerful. And that is the name that we pray in Jesus' name, amen.
1: If you want to keep a young mindset, a limber mind, you got to keep stretching it. Hi, I'm Chuck Swindoll. Your mind is not old unless you let it get that way. So, again, keep stretching it. You say, how do I do that? Well, let's start with the television. Read more books, watch less TV. Do more that involves you actively and do less that entertains you passively. When you're with other people, why don't you talk about ideas and events more than people? That'll also help. I know the body can get tired, but the brain never does. Keep stretching.
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4: But rule followers, we're driven by comparison. And when we are driven by comparison, we leave a life of legalism rather than a life of faith. And what happens is that legalism becomes our moral guide rather than faith in Jesus.
3: I wonder if that sounds familiar. Would you call yourself a rule follower or a rule breaker? We're going to explore the concept with Tricia Davis today and how it can impact your faith and your relationships. This is Focus on the Family with Jim Daly, and I'm John Fuller.
5: This is actually a fun message, John, that Tricia is going to share with us, but it has a serious point that I know you'll appreciate too. And for the sake of time, I'm going to quickly recap how she opened this presentation, and then we'll let Tricia share some very vivid stories. Tricia explained that in the New Testament book of Acts, the Apostle Paul had a vision of Jesus Christ on the road to Damascus, a vision that converted him from a persecutor of Christ's followers to an evangelist to the Gentile world. He'd been an extremely devout Jew, and now he would be taking the gospel to the very group that the Jews despised. So Jesus himself changed Paul from being one of the top rule followers in the Jewish world to the top rule breaker for the benefit of the Gentiles. And that's why the Jews persecuted Paul so ruthlessly everywhere he went. As we see in the book of Galatians, after 14 years of evangelism, God told Paul to go back to Jerusalem and meet the other leaders of the faith. The meeting went well, and the leadership endorsed the message Paul had been preaching. The one sour note came from the group called the Judaizers. They believed in Jesus, but also believed in following all of the Old Testament laws, including circumcision. And they had a hard time endorsing Paul's message of freedom from those laws through the death and resurrection of Jesus Christ, which leads us to Tricia's main point. You're either a rule follower or a rule breaker.
3: And with that backdrop, here now is Tricia Davis speaking at a women's conference at Traders Point Christian Church in Indianapolis on Focus on the Family with Jim Daly. And we're going to pick up as she turns toward her personal story.
4: In my family, I am the rule follower. My husband is the rule breaker. And so a couple years ago, I got inspired that I wanted to become a runner. I don't know. I know you're all looking at me going, When I say I'm a runner, I'm that lady on the side of the road that you're driving past and you're borderline like, should I call 911? Should I not? I'm a very ugly runner, but I got inspired. And so I decided to run the half marathon. My husband saw how much fun I had at my first half marathon. So he's like, baby, I'm going to do this with you. And so we went shopping together. We got new shoes. We got the fanny pack, you know, that has the water bottles that we just did not know what to do with, but they look cool. And as a rule follower, I printed out the sheet of how to train. And when you train for a half marathon, you do these short runs during the week. And then on Saturday, you do what are called your long runs. So I get all my gear on. I'm all ready to go. I got my iPod going. And I wake up my husband. I'm like, baby, it's time to go. And he's like, oh, you know, it's been a long week. Why don't you just go on without me? I'll catch up with you. So 17 weeks later, he never caught up with me until it was race day. And so my husband and I, we get to the starting line, we take off. And when you train for a pace that your muscles and your body gets used to. And my husband, he's outpacing me. And ladies, I'm not competitive, but as a rule follower, I'm like, mm-mm. I have followed the rules and this child is outpacing me. Oh no, he didn't. Like, I am coming unglued. And he gets to mile four and this child loses his mind. He's like, yeah, baby, I am awesome. I'm amazing. I'm like, dude, we're at mile four. He's like, I know, this is the longest I've ever ran. And so we continued to run, and with every mile, I'm just getting more and more and more bitter until God, because God is so good, he loves me so much. Mile 10 happened, and you may want to pan for this camera, guys, because my husband was running like chariots of fire, and then all of a sudden, his whole body went Hulk Hogan on him, like, his muscles just tightened, and he starts to grab his rear end. He's like, oh my gosh. He's not going, oh my gosh. He's grabbing his rear end. I'm like, don't do that. You're embarrassing me. He's like, oh my gosh. And then he falls to the floor, which is never good in a race. So people are around him, and he's just rolling, holding his backside. And then he's like, baby, you need to work my leg. And so I grab his long leg, and I'm working it back and forth. And you think, as a woman of God, I would be praying the blood of Jesus over him. Instead, I was just like, So he gets up, and he is still in so much pain. He cannot bend his legs. So all he can do is duck walk for the last 3 miles. So he had never done this before, and my very competitive husband gets to the end of the half marathon, and those of you, well, none of you have ran the half marathon. They're grandstands with people in them. And my husband is like, oh, I am not duck walking past these people. But he doesn't tell me this. And so he just takes off. And I am just standing there like, what is my life right now, right? And so he finishes, and I'm like speechless, but God, he loves me so much. They shoot video of you when you pass over the line. And my husband, who was running like chariots of fire, thought he was out of the camera's lens. But then we got the email and my boys and I watched it over and over and over again. Because he's running, he gets his medal, and then he duck walks his way. But as a rule follower, I was so focused on how Justin had broken the rules that I missed out on the joy that I had actually completed the race. And much like the sold Christians, us rule followers, we live in the bondage of comparison. We scroll through Instagram and through Facebook, and we like the pictures that we approve of the people that we think they deserve of whatever fantastic things going on in their life, while we secretly screen others. And we look at that one woman and we're just like, we get our rolling eye emoji ready that we want to put on her picture. I love that emoji. I don't know what's wrong with me. I'm a peacemaker, but that rolling eye emoji just makes me happy. It's weird, and that's not in my notes. I just want you to know. But as a rule follower, it looks a little bit like this. We compare ourselves to the woman who complains all the time about her kids. The woman who complains that she doesn't sleep through the night because of her infant. The woman who complains about her elementary school son and how they have so much homework they don't even know what to do with. The woman that complains about her teenage daughter and how she never puts gas in the car. And you would do anything to be a parent. You would do anything to hear those words, mom. And so you compare your life with her life and you think that you deserve what she has gotten. And the rule follower in you is so dead set on the comparison that it leads to this life of legalism. The friend who receives the invitation that you know did not put the hard work of love into a relationship. The husband who finishes a race that he didn't train for. I promise you I'm over it. But rule followers were driven by comparison And when we are driven by comparison, we leave a life of legalism rather than a life of faith. And what happens is that legalism becomes our moral guide rather than faith in Jesus. Now, all the rule breakers in the house, you guys are like, you're like, man, I knew it paid off to be a rule breaker. Ask for permission later, baby, right? Forgiveness reigns. But here's the deal. If legalism is birthed by comparison, for many of you who are rule breakers are driven by jealousy. So you don't care how that woman got that promotion. You don't care if she got married and she has 7 kids. You don't care what she puts on social media, just as long as you get yours too. That as a rule breaker, jealousy starts to erode your heart and you're willing to do anything it takes. It's where FOMO, not for what? What is for what? I don't even know if I'm saying it right, but FOMO. And the fear of missing out has jealousy just balled you up and you start to live a life of hypocrisy. Meaning you would call yourself a Christian, but when it really comes down to it, you're willing to break the rules to get what you think you deserve. It looks like this. You're willing to gossip about that person that you feel threatened by. Because when you gossip about them and you put them down, it makes you feel better. Ouch. You surround yourself with fans rather than friends. Because fans will always say, even in your dysfunction, that you're amazing. Fans would never push back to the dark parts of your heart where they see you living one way at church and seeing you living another outside of the church. Jealousy starts to take root. And what happens is that rule breakers led by jealousy will live a life of hypocrisy over faith. Jealousy that is driven by a lie that you are not enough. That you are not enough, and you're gonna do whatever it takes to make sure everybody in the room knows that you are enough, even if it means breaking the rules. And so how do you know? Like, how do you know that you struggle with comparison? How do you know that you struggle with legalism? How do you know that jealousy just makes you a person who just lives as a hypocrite? You ask yourself these questions. Who is the one person that consumes your heart and mind? Who's the one person that consumes your heart and mind? Maybe it's a friend. Maybe it's a coworker. Maybe it's a spouse. And you're always comparing, always feeling like you need something that they have that you didn't get. Who are you constantly comparing or trying to win out over? Whose dream are you obsessing over? That you're like, man, I could be a good Christian. I could be a good Christ follower if God would just allow this dream to come to fruition. But if I go to one more Bible study where one more person tells me they're pregnant and I have been infertile now for 5 years, I'm done, God. Who do you find yourself, their dream you're obsessing over? Whose life do you find yourself striving for?
3: Whose life are you striving for? And that general dissatisfaction that Trisha's talking about is part of a journey that she's been on. She and her husband, Justin, have written a book about assessing where you're at and growing through life, and it's called One Choice Away from Change. We've got that here at the ministry, and we also have a CD of this entire presentation for you to listen to again or share with a friend. Ask about either or both of those when you call 800, the letter A in the word family, or stop by focusonthefamily.com/broadcast. Let's return now to Trisha Davis. In a minute, she's going to refer back to that portion of scripture that we summarized as we opened the show from Galatians chapter 2 about the Apostle Paul meeting with the other disciples in Jerusalem.
4: But here's the deal. When you place your faith in Jesus over your life, over your dreams, over your desires, that faith gives you the confidence to cheer on others, knowing their win isn't your loss. Let me say that again. Faith gives you the confidence to cheer others on, knowing their win isn't your loss. Read what Paul says in verse 7, he's just been told that they have nothing to add to his message that he's been sharing now for over a decade. It says, instead, they saw that God had given me the responsibility of preaching the gospel to the Gentiles, just as he had given Peter the responsibility of preaching to the Jews. For the same God who worked through Peter as the apostle to the Jews also worked through me as the apostle to the Gentiles. Do you see what's going on? Peter knew to whom he was called, and he knew who had called him. Paul knew that God had given him a message to the Gentiles. Listen, God has no favorites. God loves you. He has a unique plan for you. He has set you apart to do only what you can do. Do you believe it? So surround yourself with people who will cheer you on, who will cheer you on knowing that when you win, it's not their loss. Because here's the deal. It doesn't matter how strong of your relationships. It doesn't matter how strong of a marriage you have. It doesn't matter how awesome your faith community is. This whole faith journey is hard. It's so hard. And when life is hard and uncertain, you're going to live in this tension of wanting to compare. You're going to live in this tension to feel jealousy. And when life doesn't unfold the way you think it should, you start to go back where jealousy and comparison become your God over faith in Jesus. It's not a matter of if, it's a matter of when. Look what happens in verse 12, verses 12 through 13. It says, when he, talking about Peter, they've moved on to another city now. It says, when he first arrived, he ate with the Gentile believers who were not circumcised. Super important, right? He's hanging out with people that aren't obeying the Jewish law, and he's perfectly fine. But then it says, but afterwards, when some friends of James came, Peter wouldn't eat with the Gentiles anymore. This is so powerful. He was afraid of criticism from these people who insisted on the necessity of circumcision, rule following. And as a result, other Jewish believers followed Peter's hypocrisy, and even Barnabas was led astray by the hypocrisy. Peter broke the rules. How often does this happen in our churches, ladies? Where God has called us to a certain calling, and then we realize, that girl, she ain't godly enough. I don't want people knowing that I'm hanging out with her. Maybe God has called you to a community of faith, and you're like, well, they're too godly. And we get to this place where we start to look for the approval of man rather than the approval of God, because at the core of who we are, we fight this battle of not being enough. And here's the deal. Our greatest desire is to be fully known and to be fully loved. Our greatest fear is that we will be fully known, but that we wouldn't be fully loved. And the struggle is real. And much like Peter, we choose the path of people-pleasing. There's a book called Abba's Child by Brennan Manning. It absolutely changed my life. And Brennan calls this people-pleasing the imposter. And the imposter is the person that we become. We put our faith in people and outcomes and become the person that people want us to be rather than the person that God calls us to be. And this was me. 10 years into ministry, 10 years into marriage, my husband and I, we had been in youth ministry all over the Midwest. We were in the midst of planning our first church. And y'all, every place we went, growth happened. And people came to Christ. And in 2002, we planted our first church. And I know that many of you in this room not only know my story, but you walked with me in it. But I know that many of you, you haven't heard. That my rule-following heart and my rule-breaking husband started to erode not only our marriage relationship, but our relationship with God. On October 9th, 2005, my husband came home. Our church plant was thriving. We were 3 years old. We started with 12, and we were topping out at like 800. We had it all. We had three beautiful kids who loved the church, who loved the Lord. So he came home after speaking on a Sunday, and I was taking a nap, because when you're a church planner, that's holy. And he woke me up and he said, "I need to tell you something." I said, "Okay." He said, "I'm done." I'm like, "You're done with what?" He said, "I'm done with you. I'm done with ministry. I think I might be done with God. I'm so sick and tired of the rules. I'm so done. I'm having an affair. It's with your best friend, and I want out. Because life looks better without you." In that moment, that collision of faith with my rule-following heart, that he was breaking the rules, brought me to a place where life was colliding in a way that I didn't just lose my marriage over that confession. I didn't just lose my best friend. I didn't just lose my church family. I lost the only identity I had ever known as an adult. I was Trisha Davis, the pastor's wife. And with one confession, I was stripped of everything. And here's the deal. The affair gets all the attention. The affair is the bomb that I drop. But the affair was a symptom of much greater issues in our marriage. And I had to choose if I was going to choose a different narrative. Because here's the deal. If I'm going to be honest with you tonight, God was getting a good deal with me. Justin was getting a good deal with me because I was faithful. I followed the rules. I became the balanced person who balanced ministry and balanced marriage and balanced family. I worked hard for that. I worked really hard to hide my depression, to be the cheery pastor's wife that everybody needed me to be. The Bible says you'll reap what you sow. What was I weeping in this, God? See, that moment forever marked me. And although I had hit rock bottom is still solid surface to begin to stand. And I had to choose. I had to choose if I was going to trade in my need to be right, to trade in my need to control, to trade in something different for a faith in Jesus. Faith gives you an identity that goes beyond your performance. This faith in Jesus, it gives you a new identity. And it goes beyond what you can do for God, and it leads to a life of freedom. Like, it's real, you all. It's not five happy hops to a freedom-filled life. It's hard work. But when we choose to trade in the things that hinder us from placing our faith in Jesus, freedom is found. Listen to what it says in verse 19. "For when I tried to keep the law, it condemned me. So I died to the law. I stopped trying to meet all of its requirements so that I might live in God. My old self has been crucified with Christ. It is no longer I who live, but Christ who lives within me. So I live in this earthly body by trusting in the Son of God who loved me, who gave himself for me." If I could reread that, I would say, "So I lived in this earthly body trusting in the Son of God who loved you, who gave himself for you." When we choose to trade in the things that hinder us from placing our faith in Jesus, freedom is found. A faith that gives a new identity. A faith that gives freedom. Justin and I, we didn't find freedom because we chose to restore our marriage. We found freedom because we placed our faith in Jesus. And it begins with the trade. When we choose to trade in the imposter of the person we think we should be, or the person we think we ought to be, to the person who God calls you to be, and he says, "You are loved. You are chosen and you are redeemed. Will you choose it?" And for my story, Justin had to trade in the lies for truth, truth that would set him free. Truth that he had hidden so long behind the lies of being sexually abused as a kid, a 10-year pornography addiction, and he believed the lie that if he told me everything, that if he was fully known, that as his wife, I would not fully loved him. But when he confessed everything, it was the first time, even rock bottom, there was truth to be had, and the truth was setting him free. And now, 11 years removed from that moment, y'all, we are walking in freedom. Our church plant isn't about coming full circle. It's about the overflow of who we are in Christ. It's a we get to. I had to choose to trade in my bitterness for forgiveness. Because forgiveness was hard. Forgiveness felt like he's just getting away with it. Forgiveness felt like he was just getting out of jail free. Then I realized that when I traded in my bitterness, I found that forgiveness resurrected what bitterness tried to destroy. Forgiveness replaced my fear and replaced my husband's shame and gave way to a life and a marriage of freedom.
3: And that's where we'll end this presentation from Tricia Davis on Focus on the Family with Jim Daly.
5: Yeah, I just love Tricia's spirit, John. She's a real breath of fresh air. I think the key takeaway from her message is the word authentic. We need to follow the Lord and his calling on our life and in the most authentic way possible. We can't rely on following human rules to achieve enough points. Although, man, that is what it feels like at times, right? But resist it. That will not get you into heaven. That's the Old Testament thinking that Jesus came to fulfill as our sacrificial lamb. But when we keep our eyes on the Lord and do what he calls us to do, the rest will naturally fall into place. Mm-hmm. As Tricia said, when we put our faith in people and outcomes, we'll become the person that other people want us to be rather than the person God calls us to be.
3: And that typically doesn't work out so well.
5: No. And what a devastating illustration of that principle that Tricia experienced in her relationship with Justin. They were working so hard to build the church they planted, but almost completely lost their marriage. I think it's important to point out that not every infidelity story ends with reconciliation. Some marriages do break apart. But let me remind our listeners, if you feel like your marriage is at a crossroads, please let us help you. Our Hope Restored Marriage Intensives provide a 4-day experience with lasting results. 2 years after their visit, 4 out of 5 couples are still married. 99% say they would recommend Hope Restored to a friend. And scholarships are available. There's no reason to not get the help you need. And to those of you who donate to Focus on the Family, let me say thank you for making Hope Restored possible. We are making a difference together. And if you can make a donation of any amount today, we'd like to send you Tricia and Justin's latest book called One Choice Away from Change. Break the cycles that hurt your relationships and hold you back. And that'll be our way of saying thank you for your gift.
3: Yeah, get your copy of One Choice.

0: Good morning. Hey, it's Thursday. This is WBGL. I'm Courtney. Jonathan is still on vacation and he will be returning next week. We look forward to that. We like to start this show with scripture to point you to hope and Jesus just right off the bat. And today it comes from 2 Corinthians chapter 4. I didn't used to like really understand this verse as a kid maybe, but it's the one, do you remember the 90s Christian band Jars of Clay? I never really understood their name either, but I'm pretty sure they got it from this verse. It says, "We now have this light shining in our hearts, but we ourselves are like fragile clay jars containing this great treasure. This makes it clear that our great power is from God, not from ourselves." Amen to that. That is the whole point of humility, is recognizing it's God in us. We could never do this on our own, and that is actually very good news.
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1: New from Chandler Moore on WBGL. Good morning. I'm Courtney. Jonathan's on vacation. And we heard from Nancy not too long ago. Just like last week or something, she said, guys, guess what? I finally get to become a Team 40 member, and that deserves another round of the band. And how about some applause while we're at it? Nancy, that is incredible. It's just the fact that she was so like excited about it. She said, I've been listening to WBGL for over 6 years and just wasn't ever able to financially give that much. She said, sometimes it was $5, sometimes it was $20 during fundraisers. And I got news for you, Nancy. Those gifts mattered. That was significant. So we are grateful for that. Like we're never judging or looking down on based on amounts of gifts at all. Just the fact that you would even do it, consider it, any of it is a blessing to us. But Nancy's goal was truly to join Team 40, and she's so pumped about it. She's like, woohoo, super excited. Thank you, WBGL, for always being there for me, getting me through my darkest moments. God always sees me through. And Nancy, we believe that for you. We thank you for your gift. And if you'd like to join Nancy, maybe that's been a goal of yours, or you're just now hearing about the fact that we're listener supported and you feel maybe that God is pointing you in this direction. You don't have to wait until our fundraiser begins this coming Tuesday. 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
5: Today on in the low 60s in the Chicagoland area, middle 70s in central Illinois, and the mid 80s in the southern part of the state, with rain and thunderstorms continuing through tonight. Temperatures falling though, a low near 50. And then for Friday, a windy day, high temperatures only between 56 and 61 across the state. For WBGL, I'm meteorologist Kevin Lighty.

0: The latest one from Leanna Crawford called Thank God on WBGL. I'm Courtney. I would like to do just a little short review of something I chatted with you about yesterday morning. So here's the thing. I have an air fryer, and I was inviting anybody who is also an air fryer participant in life to let me know if there was something that you wouldn't expect to put into the air fryer. Maybe you hadn't thought about it, then you tried it, and you're like, oh, wow, this actually is great. And I did get some responses. Well, bacon was one of them. I really haven't thought about doing bacon in the air fryer, but that sounds great. But several people said steak. What? Steak on the air fryer, or in the air fryer, I should say. Of course, chicken breast in the air fryer, so good. I didn't expect this one. Cookies in the air fryer. This person said that they taste like Pizza Hut buffet cookies. Okay, you had me on that. And then speaking of pizza, somebody else said, we use the air fryer to reheat our Casey's pizza. It was so much better than the microwave. That is true, because you get that little bit of like kind of crispness. You know, the microwave can make everything a little soggy. Anyway, and the phone lines are still open. If you have an idea, something that you really love in the air fryer that's kind of unusual, please let me know, because I'm here for it. I don't want to underutilize this wonderful thing called an air fryer. And the number to text is 866-917-9245. I know it's early, but just in case anything crosses your mind.
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7: Chilly in the northern portion of the state, highs today only in the lower 60s, middle 80s still in southern Illinois, but a lot of us are going to see some showers and thunderstorms today and through tonight. That rain continues and the temperatures tumble, a low of 50 by Friday, partly cloudy, very windy, and highs only between 56 and 61. For WBGL, I'm meteorologist Kevin Lighty.

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That's Phil Wickham on WBGL. Good morning. Happy Thursday. I'm Courtney. Jonathan's on vacation. He'll be back Monday. And I know the sun isn't fully even, well, it's probably starting to rise now, right? But I don't think it's too early to do this. Psalms and sunrise. And we are going to Psalm 63 this morning, the first 8 verses. And I'm just going to share them and let them speak for themselves, if you know what I mean. Psalm 63. Oh God, you are my God. I earnestly search for you. My soul thirsts for you. My whole body longs for you in this parched and weary land where there is no water. I have seen you in your sanctuary and gazed upon your power and glory. Your unfailing love is better than life itself. How I praise you. I will praise you as long as I live, lifting up my hands to you in prayer. You satisfy me more than the richest feast. I will praise you with songs of joy. I lie awake thinking of you, meditating on you through the night, because you are my helper. I sing for joy in the shadow of your wings. I cling to you. Your strong right hand holds me securely. Psalm 63.

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3: Good morning to you on your Thursday. Well, we are expecting once again more showers and some thunderstorms today. High temperatures ranging quite a bit. 62 northern Illinois, 73 central Illinois, 84 in southern Illinois. With more rain tonight, falling temperatures, a low of 50, much cooler, and a windy Friday. Highs between 56 and 61. For WBGL, I'm meteorologist Kevin Lighty.

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0: How do you like that? How do you like starting your day like that? CC Winans, worthy of it all on WBGL. Good morning. I'm Courtney. I had me thinking about what I read this morning in Colossians chapter 1. This really beautiful passage just laying out who Jesus is. I mean, no questions. Here's who he is. If you had any wondering, is he God? Is he, you know, supreme? This will settle it. It's just a few verses. Christ is the visible image of the invisible God. He existed before anything was created and is supreme over all creation. For through him, God created everything in the heavenly realms and on earth. He made the things we can see and the things we can't see, such as thrones, kingdoms, rulers, and authorities in the unseen world. Just a small list. Everything was created through him and for him. He existed before anything else, and he holds all creation together. Christ is also the head of the church, which is his body. He is the beginning, supreme over all who rise from the dead. So he is first in everything. For God in all his fullness was pleased to live in Christ, and through him, God reconciled everything to himself. He made peace with everything in heaven and on earth by means of Christ's blood on the cross. Isn't that beautiful? That's who we worship. That is why WBGL exists, to point you to him. Just want to remind you again, he is supreme. He is first in everything. Everything finds its fullness in him. He holds all creation together. You're part of that.
1: 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I want to share a note we received from Brittany. WBGL has gotten me through my darkest times, times where I wanted to give up. 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On my hardest days, you guys remind me this isn't the end. 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
5: Today on in the low 60s in the Chicagoland area, middle 70s in central Illinois, and the mid 80s in the southern part of the state, with rain and thunderstorms continuing through tonight. Temperatures falling, though, a low near 50. And then for Friday, a windy day, high temperatures only between 56 and 61 across the state. For WBGL, I'm meteorologist Kevin Lighty.

0: Okay, on this Thursday morning, October 15th, 2026. First of all, I'm glad you're listening to WBGL. I'm Courtney. And I just want you to know Jesus hasn't changed. However he was yesterday, however he'll be tomorrow, is the same. Yesterday, today, forever. And if you place your faith in him, you're his. And so this is what's true for you. Whatever comes, whatever stays, whatever leaves, whatever changes, whatever you gain, whatever you lose, you remain his.
1: I've never seen a morning the sun forgot to rise. In every single detail, you're faithful every time.

0: new stuff from a new artist. His name is Warren P, and that is called Passing It Through on WBGL. I'm Courtney. We have a sock hop stop happening today at our studios here in Champaign. And so we would love to see you if you're in the area or you just want to make a little road trip just for the fun of it. 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
6: Chilly in the northern portion of the state, highs today only in the lower 60s. Middle 80s still in southern Illinois, but a lot of us are going to see some showers and thunderstorms today and through tonight. That rain continues and the temperatures tumble, a low of 50 by Friday. Partly cloudy, very windy. Highs only between 56 and 61. For WBGL, I'm meteorologist Kevin Lighty.

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0: I think it's worth noting that Matt Marr says in that song, I lift my eyes. And I really think that that is what is necessary in order to truly put our faith in the idea that everything's going to be all right. If you or I did an audit, if we did an audit on what we looked at so far this week, like what had our attention, what had our focus? Would it be Jesus? I don't want to speak for you, but I have the feeling if you're listening to WBGL this morning, and you must be if you're hearing this right now, you want that to be the case. But if we really got like really honest with ourselves, is that where the main focus has been? I think the easiest way for me to do an audit on that for myself is to think, well, what did I believe about my future? How hopeful have I felt? Where has my peace been? And then you trace it back and you're like, maybe it was because of where my eyes were looking. So I'm glad we have reminders like that from Matt Marr. I don't know, not going to speak for you. I need it. I need that reminder to lift my eyes and not just to look at anything, but of course, lifting my eyes to look at Jesus.
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7: Good morning to you on your Thursday. Well, we are expecting once again more showers and some thunderstorms today. High temperatures ranging quite a bit. 62 northern Illinois, 73 central Illinois, 84 in southern Illinois. With more rain tonight, falling temperatures, a low of 50, much cooler, and a windy Friday. Highs between 56 and 61. For WBGL, I'm meteorologist Kevin Lighty.

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0: storm.
1: They say an apple a day keeps the doctor away. 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

0: good.
1: WBGL, that's Matthew West. I'm Courtney. Jonathan's on vacation. He'll be back on Monday. I was thinking, and I think he would be down with this if Jonathan were here too. Don't you think like every now and then we could do the bright side early? I don't know. I just feel like maybe somebody needs that today. Like you just need to hear some good news or maybe just... I just think the bright side on a Thursday might help us have the momentum to get through. We got two more work days. I think we can do it. Let's do it.

0: Because, like, don't you need a reminder on a Thursday, even more than a Friday, that everything's going to be okay? I feel like yes. So this is your opportunity right now to let me know why you're smiling, what's good in your life, what's going on. And the number to call or text is 866-917-9245. Let's see. I'll go first. I am going to the Pregnancy Resource Banquet tonight that is happening in Champaign and, or, well, I guess technically Urbana, I think. I'm very excited. My cousin Emily is very involved as an assistant director for one of their residential programs. I love this ministry so much. I have three adopted cousins that all came into our family through this ministry, and it's just beautiful what God has done through them through over 40 years now of ministry. So I'm excited for that. And the speaker tonight is none other than Karen Kingsbury herself. So if you are a fan of her, you understand. Listen, I read the whole Baxter series. If you know, you know. So if you want to tell us what's good in your life, you can call or text 866-917-9245.
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4: Today only in the low 60s in the Chicagoland area, middle 70s in central Illinois, and the mid 80s in the southern part of the state, with rain and thunderstorms continuing through tonight. Temperatures falling, though, a low near 50. And then for Friday, a windy day, high temperatures only between 56 and 61 across the state. For WBGL, I'm meteorologist Kevin Lighty.

0: Praise.
1: Yeah, Brandon Lake, that's who I praise. This is WBGL. I'm Courtney. Doing a little bit of an early bright side today. So if you want to share why you're smiling, what's good in your life, what you're looking forward to, would love to hear it. 866-917-9245. Love this from Sarah, who texted and said, both of my children are starting to go to church. Yes, Sarah. Beautiful. Keith is also loving hearing his grandkids sing WBGL. So cute.
0: Oh, so.

0: On the night you fall in all the pieces, you can bring your lonely heart to Jesus. What if I told you that I believe it?
1: Really, really loving that one from For King and Country on WBGL. I'm Courtney. We're doing a little early bride side this morning. So if you got something you're smiling about, I'm here for it. Would love to know. And normally we do this on Friday mornings, but I don't know, I just felt like on a Thursday, we kind of need it. Maybe even more than a Friday. So the number is 866-917-9245. Still thinking about Sarah, who texted and said both her children are starting to go to church, and just like the joy that that has to be bringing her. It's just beautiful. So thank you for that, Sarah. And I believe we got someone on the phone. Good morning. Who's this?
2: This is Amanda.
1: Hey, Amanda, you got a bright side?
2: I absolutely do. I have a 4-day weekend for work this weekend, and tomorrow afternoon, one of my older sons and I are going to head up north for a living history weekend and just spend the weekend together having a good time.
1: Oh, that's awesome. Did you say a living history weekend?
2: Yes. Galena, Illinois is doing a living history of all of their old homes. They're going to have people dressed up and acting like the people who originally owned the home.
1: Oh, that's so,
2: we're history nerds and we're really excited.
1: Oh, how cool. That's going to be awesome. I hope it's the best time.
2: It is. Thank you.
1: You bet. Thanks for calling. Have a great day.
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8: Chilly in the northern portion of the state, highs today only in the lower 60s, middle 80s still in southern Illinois, but a lot of us are going to see some showers and thunderstorms today and through tonight. That rain continues and the temperatures tumble, a low of 50 by Friday, partly cloudy, very windy, highs only between 56 and 61. For WBGL, I'm meteorologist Kevin Lighty.

0: WBGL. Good morning. I'm Courtney, doing a little bit of an early bright side here, and I've got Stephen on the phone. Stephen, how you doing?
1: I'm doing wonderful. I just love WBGL so much.
0: Oh, well, we love you too. You got a bright side?
1: Yes, I'm actually currently on a spiritual retreat. I'm in a campground pretty much off the grid. I literally had to drive almost 20 minutes to get signal to listen to WBGL for a little bit.
0: Wow.
1: I just love WBGL. It's brought me out of some very addiction personalities, and it's an awesome station. I don't know where I would be without it and without the Lord.
0: Wow. How did you find it?
1: I grew up with it with my mom listening to it, and then I did my teenage rebellious stage, and then when I came back, I started listening again, and it just kind of stayed with me.
0: Wow. That's awesome. So in what ways do you feel like listening to WBGL has helped you as you've come out of these addictions?
1: It's given me a family when I didn't think I had one. Even though it was a radio station, it still, to me, was a family. Mm-hmm. I've donated to WBGL on multiple occasions. I plan on to in the future, or God's given me financial capability to do that.
0: That's awesome, man. We love to hear that. I mean, this kind of stuff, we just say praise God. Like, we don't even know, you know, what's going Amen. On in your life, and He uses it like that. That's so great.
1: Yes, very much so. Oh,

0: perfect song to be playing right before I wanted to share this with you. This is WBGL. I'm Courtney. We have 10 days of prayer happening right now leading up to our fall fundraiser that begins next Tuesday on the 20th. And our theme today, we pick a word every day to focus on. Today's theme is grace. How about that? Also, side note, we have a brand new office coordinator who just began with us yesterday, and her name's Grace. Isn't it just, it's just something. Anyway, grace is one of my favorite words. I have really come to love it so much in the last few years, just understanding more about the free gift of grace from God, that he gives us his favor without asking anything from us other than our faith. We could not earn this favor, and it's truly what saves us. But it's not just what saves us, but it literally, it carries you, it shapes you, and it works through you. We are so grateful for the grace of God here at WBGL. We talk about it, we sing about it, we want to share about it all the time. And that is thanks to friends who invest and give to this ministry because we are listener supported, which is why we have a few days out of the year where we invite you to join our team. So we're praying about our fundraiser that begins again on Tuesday. And we're asking, would you pray with us? And would you consider giving a gift as well? And maybe you could do it ahead of time at WBGL.org. That would be wonderful. Either way, whether you can or can't give right now, we would love for you to join us in prayer. And we are asking the Lord to help you continue to recognize the grace of God in your life, to recognize his faithfulness in your life, because we know that is where our greatest peace and joy is found. You can find all the details about ways to give at WBGL.org and also the 10 days of prayer if you want to follow along. WBGL.org.
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4: Good morning to you on your Thursday. Well, we are expecting once again more showers and some thunderstorms today. High temperatures ranging quite a bit. 62 northern Illinois, 73 central Illinois, 84 in southern Illinois. With more rain tonight, falling temperatures, a low of 50, much cooler, and a windy Friday. Highs between 56 and 61. For WBGL, I'm meteorologist Kevin Mighty.

fall can move fast. We're here to help you slow it down with songs that do more than fill the background. 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WBGL.

0: Katie Nicole. That is brand new from her. It's called I Found Jesus on WBGL. I'm Courtney. Jonathan, by the way, if you're wondering where he's at, he's on vacation. He will be back on Monday, and we look forward to it. I've been doing a little early bright side this morning, so if you have anything that's on your mind that you're just like, yeah, I just have to share this. I just have to say how excited I am about this. Well, this is your chance, because normally we do this on Fridays, but I just felt like Thursday needed it. Tiffany, yes, I'm just checking the texting machine right now. Tiffany, oh, she's living our dream right now. I think everybody would like to be doing what she's doing. She's working her last day of work before vacation today, headed on a cruise to celebrate her 25th wedding anniversary. Come on, Tiffany, a cruise. You know, and I say that, but I am going to admit, cruises do make me a little nervous. So, Tiffany, I hope it's the best time. I hope you have just truly the time of your life celebrating. I go back and forth about whether or not I would do a cruise. But this isn't about me. This is about you, Tiffany. We're celebrating with you. Very thankful. Jane said that her friend and coworker just graduated yesterday with her doctorate degree. Congrats. That's wow. Wonderful. So again, if you have a bright side you'd like to share, the text number is 866-917-9245.
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6: Today on in the low 60s in the Chicagoland area, middle 70s in central Illinois, and the mid 80s in the southern part of the state, with rain and thunderstorms continuing through tonight. Temperatures falling, though, a low near 50. And then for Friday, a windy day, high temperatures only between 56 and 61 across the state. For WBGL, I'm meteorologist Kevin Lighty.

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0: Emerson Day. Hey, this is WBGL. I'm Courtney, and big news happening in the WBGL listening area. This is for our Danville, Illinois friends. I just want to congratulate you and celebrate with you that you are getting a Chick-fil-A today. Yeah, that's big. You know, and that's big for the surrounding areas too, because I don't know how close the nearest Chick-fil-A is for a lot of people that maybe go to Danville for, you know, restaurants and whatnot. I want to give another shout out to one of our very faithful volunteers. In fact, I just saw her at the Tasha Layton concert a week ago today. Her name's Tammy. She is a Danville resident, I do believe. And you wouldn't even believe the post I'm looking at right now on Facebook. Tammy, it's so good. I hope she's listening right now. She says, "It's finally here, Danville," all caps. "Happy opening day, Chick-fil-A. You have no idea how excited I am. And if you could just see all the hearts, all the chicken legs, the cows that are happening on this post." She said, "I've been waiting for this day. You better believe I'm coming for my chicken today." Probably 3 or 4 times a week from here on out. "Don't judge me," she said. She's got her cow shirt on, which is like, it's got a huge, it's almost like it looks like the cow is staring up, looking at a camera real close. She got her cow shirt on, pink sparkly spotted shoes. This is her exact description of her outfit. Her cow ears, cow bow tie, and tail. Okay, Tammy, this next level. She said, "Girl, this girl is ready, Danville. We are about to get our chicken on." She said, "Chick-fil-A, Danville, I'll see you soon. Please, if you spot Tammy in the wild, let us know." Tammy, that's awesome. Congrats to Danville.
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4: Chilly in the northern portion of the state, highs today only in the lower 60s. Middle 80s still in southern Illinois, but a lot of us are going to see some showers and thunderstorms today and through tonight. That rain continues and the temperatures tumble, a low of 50. By Friday, partly cloudy, very windy. Highs only between 56 and 61. For WBGL, I'm meteorologist Kevin Lighty.

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1: 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That's right.

0: WBGL, I'm Courtney. Jonathan's back on Monday. I think it's very prudent for us to check in with the other shows on this radio station occasionally and make sure that you're aware of what's going on other shows. Today, I'd like to highlight our very wonderful, one-of-a-kind Eric Nichols himself. He is from the wonderful afternoon show here on WBGL. Catch him from 3 to 7 Central Time. And he's brought this to our attention, so I definitely want to make sure you're aware of this. Each day this week, he's giving away a book. It's called Counting My Blessings. It's the sweetest children's book. It's put out by, you guessed it, Seth Schlatter. He's the one that has that song, Counting My Blessings. So it's all about that. And you're invited to call in during Eric's show and share something that you're grateful for your chance to win. Very simple way to enter. And Eric, just, I hope you realize how wholesome Eric is. Like, I don't feel like this is talked about enough, but Eric is truly salt of the earth. Very wholesome. So this just fits that he would be asking something that you're grateful for. And the other thing is the WBGL Pie Playoffs. This is happening on the afternoon show with Eric Nichols. Kicking off the Monday after our fundraiser, Monday, October 26th. And of course, it will carry on through Thanksgiving, naturally. So if you have a pie you've really enjoyed, one that brings back a special memory or something that you'd like to see compete in the Pie Playoffs, well, now's your chance to let him know. Check out the afternoon show page on Facebook and get your voice in the mix of the pies, okay? This has been a PSA for other shows on this radio station, specifically the afternoon show with Eric Nichols. Thank you very much.
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6: Good morning to you on your Thursday. Well, we are expecting once again more showers and some thunderstorms today. High temperatures ranging quite a bit. 62 northern Illinois, 73 central Illinois, 84 in southern Illinois. With more rain tonight, falling temperatures, a low of 50, much cooler, and a windy Friday. Highs between 56 and 61. For WBGL, I'm meteorologist Kevin Lighty.

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0: WBGL. I'm Courtney. Thanks for listening this morning. I don't know what it is in me. I don't know what does it say about a person's personality if they just love taking surveys? Are you like an opinionated person? Because I have opinions, but I don't know. I can tend to be more of a people pleaser. So maybe it's this feeling of like, oh, somebody wants to know and there's no strings attached. It doesn't matter how I answer this. I don't know. But I like a survey. If you're in that camp with me, then how about you join the music team? 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
6: Today on in the low 60s in the Chicagoland area, middle 70s in central Illinois, and the mid 80s in the southern part of the state, with rain and thunderstorms continuing through tonight. Temperatures falling though, a low near 50. And then for Friday, a windy day, high temperatures only between 56 and 61 across the state. For WBGL, I'm meteorologist Kevin Lighty.

0: I've heard Jonathan say before that he feels like if he were the devil, he'd be scared to hear that song. I agree. I really do love that one from Ann Wilson. It's called Who I Am to You on WBGL, her new one. And I'm Courtney. I'm grateful that we've gotten the chance to hang out this morning, even if it was just a few minutes. I hope that your day is so much better because of just a few minutes or whole hours that you get to spend with the WBGL community. And it's really a blessing that we have this opportunity every single day. 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We are excited for that. We're praying for that. 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There's lots of different ways to be involved. And most of all, we're just grateful that you are here and that God is speaking to you. It's what we count on every day. We count on God using anything that's on the air to bring you hope and to point you to Jesus. So I hope you feel that. I hope you can stick around as long as possible. Danielle's on her way in. Have an awesome Thursday.
1: This is going to be such an exciting day. I hope you enjoy it.
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1: 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And I don't know how I came upon WBGL, but you know, God does his own thing. WBGL helped me to grow in Christ. There are some days that I'm searching for hope and joy, and it's not always easy. 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And you all are preaching about who God is and who I am to him, that he loves us, that our sins are forgiven, the things that you all say, the songs that you all play. 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
6: Chilly in the northern portion of the state, highs today only in the lower 60s, middle 80s still in southern Illinois, but a lot of us are going to see some showers and thunderstorms today and through tonight. That rain continues and the temperatures tumble, a low of 50 by Friday, partly cloudy, very windy, and highs only between 56 and 61. For WBGL, I'm meteorologist Kevin Lighty.

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Good morning. It's Danielle. It's WBGL. It's Thankful Thursday. Here's how this works. Text me. Let me know what you're thankful for. Big, little, anything in between. I'd love to know. And it encourages others too. It's really fun to share something you're thankful for. If you'd like to text me, 866-917-9245 is the number to text. Here's Phil Wickham. My heart.

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0: Danielle's here on WBGL. Welcome. I'm Danielle. It's Thursday, but it's not only Thursday. It's Thankful Thursday. Would love to know what you are thankful for. If you have a moment to send me a text, the number to text me at is 866-917-9245. Let me know what you're thankful for, big or small. I would love to know it all. I heard from a listener who's working and she is grateful. She said, "Good morning, Danielle. This is Rhonda from Ottawa. We are farming already and I'm very thankful for a bountiful yield and a safe season." What beautiful wording there. A bountiful yield and a safe season. So much to be thankful for. WBGL is located in Champaign, Illinois, Central Illinois, and there's lots of farming going on around us. We're seeing the farmers out there in the fields working so hard. If that's you, we're grateful for you. We're so thankful for you. Thank you, Rhonda, for sharing about your bountiful yield and a safe season. So much to be thankful for.
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4: Some showers and some thunderstorms here today. High temperatures varying quite a bit. We're talking about highs only in the lower 60s up north, all the way to the mid 80s in southern Illinois. And everybody finds that temperature falling tonight with a low near 50 and rain continuing. Partly cloudy on Friday, a really windy day, winds gusting 30 miles an hour, highs only between 56 and 61. For WBGL, I'm meteorologist Kevin Lighty.

A cool breeze coming through the window, beautiful changing leaves, and joyful music on the radio. What a great fall combo. Uplifting. WBGL.

It's Thankful Thursday. I'm Danielle. Would love if you sent me a text. Let me know what you're thankful for. 866-917-9245. Catherine says, I'm thankful for the gift of life. With life, there's always hope, even when you might be going through a difficult time. If you are old enough, you know that there is always light at the end of the tunnel. And even though at times it may be a long tunnel, isn't that the truth? Here's Lauren Daigle. Take

0: A catchy new song from Joel Barnes and Seth Schleter, Road Less Traveled, here on WBGL. Hey, I'm Danielle. Thankful for you. Thankful for so many things this Thursday. It's a time where at this hour we pause and we just say, what am I thankful for? What am I grateful for? And then you're invited to share that with me. Send me a text if you'd like, 866-917-9245. Joe says, I woke up this morning. I live in a beautiful place. I have two wonderful dogs. I got to go to work. I have money in my pocket. My vehicle ran well today. My coworkers smiled when they saw me. I had a good meal already. And most important of all, God loves me. And I love him.
1: 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Hi, I'm Jeff Scott, station manager at WBGL. A listener named Sam was driving home one night asking God, do you really love me? Please show me. Then the Father's House came on WBGL. Sam started singing along, but instead of the Father's House, he sang my Father's House. He said it was like a wall in his heart melted. He pulled over and cried because in that moment, he felt God's love for him. That's the kind of moment I think about when we say the right song at the right time. We don't know who's listening in a given moment or what they're asking God. 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

0: It's Thankful Thursday, and at WBGL, we're incredibly thankful and grateful for all the socks that have come in during Socktober so far. I'm Danielle. This month, collecting socks for moms and dads and kids who don't have a home, who go to shelters. This is one of the top things that is requested during the colder months. And it's been amazing to see so many socks shipped to WBGL and then being delivered to these shelters where the staff is all smiles. 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
4: Tracking some showers and some thunderstorms here today. High temperatures varying quite a bit. We're talking about highs only in the lower 60s up north, all the way to the mid-80s in southern Illinois. But everybody finds that temperature falling tonight with a low near 50 and rain continuing. Partly cloudy on Friday, a really windy day, winds gusting 30 miles an hour, highs only between 56 and 61. For WBGL, I'm meteorologist Kevin Lighty.

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1: Don't you just love when you listen to WBGL? You hear a song like that, Micah Tyler, about God's perfect love for you. And then you hear a song like this from Zach Williams where he sings, "You don't have to be enough. You're already someone Jesus loves."

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0: There's no harder math than toilet paper math. I'm Danielle. It's WBGL. You know when you go to the toilet paper aisle and you see, well, this package has 12 mega rolls and that's 54 regular rolls. Well, this other package has 30 double rolls. That's 68 regular rolls. Well, you could do the 12 super mega rolls, which is 72 regular rolls. And then there's just the package of 18 rolls. And there's something going on with this marketing and this math. I've not quite put my finger on it, but usually I just try to pick one that looks good. Make sure it's not one ply. Usually you make that mistake once and then you say, okay, I'm never going to buy one ply again. I'm looking at the package, no matter how many of these super mega rolls are in there, as long as it's two ply and it's a decent price, we can buy this. That works well.
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2: 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It infuses God's spirit. It starts in the morning when I'm traveling to work. It gives me peace during the day when I'm in the truck traveling between jobs. It provides continuity for me. I'm so thankful for that. That stays with you all day long.
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6: Some showers and some thunderstorms here today. High temperatures varying quite a bit. We're talking about highs only in the lower 60s up north, all the way to the mid-80s in southern Illinois. And everybody finds that temperature falling tonight with a low near 50 and rain continuing. Partly cloudy on Friday. A really windy day. Winds gusting 30 miles an hour. Highs only between 56 and 61. For WBGL, I'm meteorologist Kevin Lighty.

It's Breast Cancer Awareness Month, something close to my heart. I'm Danielle. It's WBGL. I was diagnosed with breast cancer in 2022 after having not much wrong with me throughout my life, and then had a lot of appointments after that. Grateful for the early detection. So if you are due for a mammogram, please go. Here's Jeremy Camp.

0: Meredith at WBGL used to be on the air during this time before me, Danielle, but now she hosts the Unfolding podcast and works with podcasting for her radio network. I heard her during the month of October talking about Breast Cancer Awareness Month and talking about getting your mammogram. And I was like, oh, I need to do that. That was about 7 years ago or so. I was 40. Oh, went and had my mammogram, did all that. Actually, a couple years later, was diagnosed with breast cancer at 42 years old. And I heard a WBGL listener come up and said, hey, because of you, I heard you were diagnosed. That made me want to schedule my mammogram, and I scheduled it. And women, we are busy. Ladies have a lot going on. It's not the most fun thing to go in and do this routine thing, but it is important. And October being Breast Cancer Awareness Month, it's something close to my heart. If you need to do your mammogram, this is your reminder from your sister, Danielle. It is so important for women to take care of this health need.
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0: 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It's been such a blessing to see so many sock packages come in. We're keeping the Amazon drivers busy here. If you've given socks, thank you so much. 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We're on Fieldstone Road in Champaign, right near the intersection of Springfield and Staley. 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We have some WBGL socks to give you too when you drop off socks for the sock hop drop off today.
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5: Some showers and some thunderstorms here today. High temperatures varying quite a bit. We're talking about highs only in the lower 60s up north, all the way to the mid 80s in southern Illinois. And everybody finds that temperature falling tonight with a low near 50 and rain continuing. Partly cloudy on Friday, a really windy day, winds gusting 30 miles an hour, highs only between 56 and 61. For WBGL, I'm meteorologist Kevin Lighty.

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0: Gretchen is a cool grandma. I know this because she texted in and she said she takes her grandkids to school and they jam to WPGL. Here's Casting Crowns.
1: Why

0: It's WBGL. Welcome. I'm Danielle. Lois said the title of this chapter in my life would be Traveler. It's very profound. She shares, I'm in a season of serving my adult children, my grandchildren, and my aging mother. So I'm traveling all the time and taking WBGL with me as I go. Thanks for the encouragement and for helping me stay grounded in Jesus, even when my roots are spread a little far and thin. It's amazing how God uses WBGL in so many lives that are in so many different seasons, and we're able to be here, and God is able to use this music and help people stay grounded like Lois because of giving. 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We don't play all these commercials. That doesn't fund WBGL. 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
2: 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It's about pointing them to Jesus, and I love that.
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5: Some showers and some thunderstorms here today. High temperatures varying quite a bit. We're talking about highs only in the lower 60s up north, all the way to the mid-80s in southern Illinois. And everybody finds that temperature falling tonight with a low near 50 and rain continuing. Partly cloudy on Friday. A really windy day. Winds gusting 30 miles an hour. Highs only between 56 and 61. For WBGL, I'm meteorologist Kevin Lighty.

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It's the Sock Hop drop-off happening now at WBGL. It goes until 1 p.m. Central Time. I'm here. I'll run out of the studio. Grab your socks. 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

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WBGL.

We got to be careful because we can think that God wants us to do a lot of things. I'm Danielle. It's WBGL. Do a lot, like make sure you read your Bible and pray for an hour every single day, because that is something that God wants you to do. Make sure that you serve and you give and you check off all those things off the list, because that is what God wants you to do. Now, these things are good, but we can get caught up in doing these things and feel like when we don't do these things, that God is not pleased with us, that we're not measuring up, when that's not the truth. Now, it is a challenge for us. We have to come back to the gospel and come back to God's grace all the time, because in this world, it's set up that way. We perform well, we get applause. We do something well, we get praise. And with God, it's already all been done. All the work to know Him, to get to Him, has been done by Jesus on the cross. When He died, He said, "It is finished." And He actually said it in His language. He said, "It is finished," and it

0: continues to be finished. So the work has been done. Now we do want to have time with God. We do want to read our Bibles and pray. It doesn't have to be an hour every day. I heard someone say that years ago, and I thought, where in the Bible does it say it has to be that long? Sometimes it might be a lot shorter, not at all. Sometimes it may even be longer than that. Someone said it this way too, that the short, soft, and quiet "thank you, Jesus" you whisper throughout your day may seem small to you, but it is significant, powerful, and precious to God. It matters. Those little thank yous, you giving your heart to God in those moments. He doesn't want a lot from us. He just wants our hearts. He wants our love.
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0: Something good is happening at WBGL right now as I speak. I'm Danielle. Our Sock Hop, our Socktober sock collection, Sock Hop Stop, happening at the radio station right now. If you're in the area, you're invited to grab some new socks for adults and kids. These will go to those in need who don't have homes, who go to shelters, who ask for socks. This is like a top need at homeless shelters. And you drop those off here at WBGL. We'll pick them up from you. You don't have to get out of your car. You can just drive on up. And then we have some WBGL socks for you. Would love to have you stop by. If you don't have any socks right now, you can stop at the store and get some. 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We're doing the Sock Hop Socktober sock collection drop off until 1 p.m. Central Time. Would love to have you be a part of this at WBGL. 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It's very easy through our Amazon wish list link that's there.
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2: 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And we were driving back from the doctors, and this song came on by Mary Claire, "There Is a God."
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2: 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He'll be with you.
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8: Some showers and some thunderstorms here today. High temperatures varying quite a bit. We're talking about highs only in the lower 60s up north, all the way to the mid-80s in southern Illinois. And everybody finds that temperature falling tonight with a low near 50 and rain continuing. Partly cloudy on Friday. A really windy day. Winds gusting 30 miles an hour. Highs only between 56 and 61. For WBGL, I'm meteorologist Kevin Lighty.

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Hey, I'm Lindsay. It's the Sock Hop for Socktober here at WBGL today until 1 p.m. You can drive through here at the WBGL studios and drop off brand new socks. 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

0: WBTL. Hey, I'm Lindsay. I want to take a moment to celebrate the global church. So I don't know if you think about this a lot. I really don't. I really go to our church and I see American Christianity. And a lot of times I don't see or think about the global church. But I want to think about this right now because all of us in so many different countries and nations and tongues and tribes and languages and cultures, all God's children, trusting in Jesus, indwelt by the Holy Spirit, and living faithfully in our own country, in our own culture, and our own customs, and in our own language. I was looking up how many Christians there are in different countries. This is crazy. Brazil, 180 million. Mexico, 118 million. Nigeria, 109 million. The Philippines, 100 million people. It's a lot of people following Jesus, having faith in God in their own way, in their own style. You are not alone. There are so many of us. And you know what's so cool? We are going to get to be in heaven together.
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4: Some showers and some thunderstorms here today. High temperatures varying quite a bit. We're talking about highs only in the lower 60s up north, all the way to the mid 80s in southern Illinois. And everybody finds that temperature falling tonight with a low near 50 and rain continuing. Partly cloudy on Friday, a really windy day, winds gusting 30 miles an hour, highs only between 56 and 61. For WBGL, I'm meteorologist Kevin Lighty.

That's what's happening today here at the WBGL studios. I'm Lindsay. It's a sock hop, and friends and WBGL listeners have been dropping off socks. What a practical way to share God's love. We're collecting socks for people who might not have any, and winter's coming and their feet need to get warm. And so thank you for bringing a little bit of heaven to earth today with God's love in a really practical way. We're collecting socks until 1 p.m. today. So if you're close by the station and you have brand new socks that you want to donate, swing by. We'd love to meet you and see you and get you a pair of WBGL socks as a thank you gift. We'll be here until 1 o'clock collecting socks today. Here's Chris Tomlin in Our God.

0: all in worship of him. And we're also really thankful that you come along and you do it too. You help spread his name to so many people through Christian radio. And so our fundraiser starts on Tuesday. We're really excited. We got to fund this ministry. And so you help do that with your gift. And it's exciting because we get to share all these stories of people who have found Jesus through WBGL. It's so cool. So would love it if you would join us in prayer before Tuesday. We do have a big goal. And so we do need a lot of prayer and we do need a lot of God's help to reach this goal. And so join us for praying for WBGL, for the fundraiser, for people who need to find Jesus, for the WBGL listening area, every community and home and neighborhood and school. 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Today is day 6. 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

0: It's new. It's called Leaning on Jesus on WBHEL. Hey, I'm Lindsay. Please keep this number in your phone. It's our studio line. And I love chatting with you. 866-917-9245. Rachel, she texted in. This is so sweet. She said, "You've been nothing but encouraging to me since I was a little girl. I'm about to be 26 in January. I've listened to WBHEL since I was 3 years old. You guys just give me hope. Help me know that no matter what, Jesus is going to get me and my daughter through all of these trials." So she's a mom now. Thank you, WBGL, for everything that you do for us. This is so sweet and so cool. I mean, the fact that WBGL has been here for over 40 years, it does mean that there are lots of little kids that started listening to WBGL who are now parents and who now have their own kids and who have been encouraged by God's love and Jesus music for their whole entire life so far. So thankful for this music. So thankful that this music has been here for the generations, and it will hopefully, prayerfully, God willing, continue to be. So Rachel, you're awesome. Thank you for listening for a very long time. And I'm so glad that God is helping you and encouraging you through everything that you're going through. God bless you.
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6: Tracking some showers and some thunderstorms here today. High temperatures varying quite a bit. We're talking about highs only in the lower 60s up north, all the way to the mid-80s in southern Illinois. But everybody finds that temperature falling tonight with a low near 50 and rain continuing. Partly cloudy on Friday, a really windy day, winds gusting 30 miles an hour, highs only between 56 and 61. For WBGL, I'm meteorologist Kevin Lighty.

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King's Porch, I speak Jesus. Amen. This is WBGL. I'm Lindsay. These songs are speaking Jesus over your day, over your Thursday, and everything that you have to do, everything that you have on your mind. Jesus and his love and his care is over it all. Here's Mercy Me.

When your mind won't slow down, when anxiety keeps telling you the worst is coming, remember this: fear doesn't get the final word. Jesus does. If you need hope today, text JESUS to 41224 or request prayer at wbgl.org.

fall, where we start to notice the warmth of a hug, hot cocoa, or friends gathered by the fire. And maybe we lean in and feel the warmth of God's love, too. When I look back, I see grace. WBGL.

0: your love. WBGL. Hey, I'm Lindsay. I love thinking about the global church. Like, we're not alone here in America following Jesus. Like, the global church across this whole earth, all of God's children who are trusting in Jesus, who are indwelt by the Holy Spirit, living faithfully in their own country and culture and customs and language. You know, there's over 100 million Christians in Brazil, Mexico, Nigeria, and the Philippines. And some of those countries are small. And there's over 100 million Christians there. You are not alone. You are living out your faith and you are following Jesus with so many other people. And then I thought about that verse. So John in the Bible, he saw this vision of heaven and he describes it in Revelation. And he said, I saw a great multitude that no one could number. Like, it was so big, all of these people. And he said it was from every nation and from every tribe and every tongue. You know what they were doing? Worshiping God. That's what we are going to do in heaven with the global church. That's what we do now. We worship God together with the global church.
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6: Showers and a few thunderstorms here on your Thursday. Those highs only reach the lower 60s up in the Chicagoland area, the mid-70s in central Illinois, and middle 80s down south. That rain continues tonight as the temperatures fall down to 50 for a low, and a much cooler and windy Friday. Highs only between 56 and 61. For WBGL, I'm meteorologist Kevin Lighty.

0: God is the God of impossible situations. He can make a way. That's Michael W. Smith and Waymaker on WBGL. Hey, I'm Lindsay. Okay, I don't know if I'm allowed to have a favorite song because I really do like them all, but this one is my favorite. I just gotta admit. It's Brandon Lake and How Good God Is.
1: I

these songs are so good. This is WDBTL. I'm Lindsay. I know you know that too. I know you feel it. I know you feel God's unconditional love while you're here. And I know you feel his care. And I know when you've had like a stressful day full of maybe some worries or some problems, you can come here and you can get calm. Like these songs really work.

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0: Leanna Crawford and Thank God on WBGL. Hey, I'm Lindsay. Thank God for God. Thank God for this ministry. Thank God for you. You're so generous. You're so kind. Thinking about you and your generosity, because today we collected brand new pairs of socks, first October here at the studios, and there were lots of friends who came by. So generous and so kind. I mean, the Amazon guy has been here like every day with huge, like he unloads that whole van and it's just boxes and boxes of socks because of how generous WBGL listeners have been. And so we're still collecting socks. 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And we want to make sure that their feet are warm. 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
1: 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I want to share a note we received from Brittany. 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
5: Scattered showers and a few thunderstorms here on your Thursday. Those highs only reach the lower 60s up in the Chicagoland area, the mid-70s in central Illinois, and middle 80s down south. That rain continues tonight as the temperatures fall down to 50 for a low, and a much cooler and windy Friday. Highs only between 56 and 61. For WBGL, I'm meteorologist Kevin Lighty.

Some fall days feel beautiful. Some just feel busy. Either way, the right song can meet you right where you are. Uplifting. 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
1: Micah Tyler on WBHGL. Hey, I'm Lindsay. How about this? How about you be a backup singer for Elevation Rhythm right now? They need you. Sing it out. It's Goodbye Yesterday.

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0: WBTL. Hey, I'm Lindsay. I want to take a moment to celebrate the global church. So I don't know if you think about this a lot. I really don't. I really go to our church and I see American Christianity. And a lot of times I don't see or think about the global church. But I want to think about this right now because all of us in so many different countries and nations and tongues and tribes and languages and cultures, all God's children, trusting in Jesus, indwelt by the Holy Spirit, and living faithfully in our own country, in our own culture, and our own customs, and in our own language. I was looking up how many Christians there are in different countries. This is crazy. Brazil, 180 million. Mexico, 118 million. Nigeria, 109 million. The Philippines, 100 million people. It's a lot of people following Jesus, having faith in God in their own way, in their own style. You are not alone. There are so many of us. And you know what's so cool? We are going to get to be in heaven together.
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6: Scattered showers and a few thunderstorms here on your Thursday. Those highs only reach the lower 60s up in the Chicagoland area, the mid-70s in central Illinois, and middle 80s down south. That rain continues tonight as the temperatures fall down to 50 for a low, and a much cooler and windy Friday. Highs only between 56 and 61. For WBGL, I'm meteorologist Kevin Lighty.

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1: Toby Mac could use a little church, and that's what we have here at WBGL. We have worship songs, we have community, we have hanging out together and going after our faith, following Jesus together. It's the best. I'm glad you're here. Here's Ren Collective. Let's worship with Hallelujah Anyway.

0: I Know a Name, Elevation Worship on WBGL. Hey, and Lindsay, that the end of that song, that line, dead things come alive in the name of Jesus, like things that are feel too far gone, too far over, too far dead, God raises them back to life. He redeems and restores. And if you're a person who feels like, well, my past or who I was or something I did, like it's taken over my life, like it's controlled everything, you can be free from that. Jesus, that's what he does. He takes our sin and our past and our shame, and he took it all on the cross and he defeated it all. And we don't have to live in that anymore. We can live in freedom. We can live in peace. We can live in love, and we can go forward following Jesus. If you want to know more about that, how he can get rid of your shame, get rid of your sin, get rid of your pain, text the word Jesus, J-E-S-U-S to 41224. Let me tell you more about him. J-E-S-U-S, text that to 41224.
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0: You know what's really cool and so special about WDBGL is that these songs have been with people and families for generations. So we heard from Rachel. She started listening to WDBGL when she was 3 years old. So you know little three-year-old girls. They're so cute and so fun. And I'm sure she was singing along. But now she's 26 and now she's a mom. And her daughter are going through some trials. And she said that WDBGL, God is reminding her everything's going to be okay through these songs. She said, "You've been nothing but encouraging to me since I was a little girl. 26, started listening when I was 3. She said, "WDBGL gives me hope, helps me to know that no matter what, Jesus is going to get me and my daughter through all of the trials that we're going through. Thank you, WDBGL, for everything that you do for us." This is why WDBGL is here. This is why Jesus is so incredible, because he carries people through, and he carries people through like generations, years and years and years. He's been doing that through this ministry at WDBGL. Rachel, thank you so much for your note. Thank you for listening. God bless you. God be with you. God comfort you and bring you peace.
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7: Scattered showers and a few thunderstorms here on your Thursday. Those highs only reach the lower 60s up in the Chicagoland area, the mid-70s in central Illinois, and middle 80s down south. That rain continues tonight as the temperatures fall down to 50 for a low, and a much cooler and windy Friday. Highs only between 56 and 61. For WBGL, I'm meteorologist Kevin Lighty.

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0: When the leaves fall, the tree stands strong. 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

Holly Brand, I Know Somebody on WBGL Iberic. You know, those three words can be comforting when we need some help with something. We need something fixed, you know. Hey, don't worry. I know somebody. And think about it in terms of our God, who's all powerful, who's all knowing. We can turn to him for anything. 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

0: On the night you're falling all to pieces, you can bring your lonely heart to Jesus. What if I told you that I believe it?
1: WBGL, a little later in this month, the 26th, I believe that's a Monday, our pie playoffs will begin. And I'm just kind of curious what pies should be entered into the pie playoffs here on the afternoon show as they're sort of battling out to see which one is the favorite. And Bob, what would you say? What two pies need to be added?
2: My grandma used to make this thing. It's called like a gooseberry pie.
1: Oh, gooseberry.
2: A lot of people don't know what that is. It looks like little green peas. I always call it a pea pie, but it's called gooseberry pie or something like that. But and then the other one that says is always favorite was cherry.
1: Cherry. Okay. I am familiar with that one, but the other one, I would like to try, especially if your grandma would be able to make that. That would be wonderful.
2: Yeah, like I said, it's pretty good.
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7: Scattered showers and a few thunderstorms here on your Thursday. Those highs only reach the lower 60s up in the Chicagoland area, the mid-70s in central Illinois, and middle 80s down south. That rain continues tonight as the temperatures fall down to 50 for a low, and a much cooler and windy Friday. Highs only between 56 and 61. For WBGL, I'm meteorologist Kevin Lighty.

Jesus King. WBGL, we're excited to have Seth Schleter on the show with us. He'll be joining us in the next hour talking about his new book for kids, Counting My Blessings, based on his song. So looking forward to Seth joining us at around 4:20 this afternoon, and then giving away a copy of Counting My Blessings in the next hour around 5:20. I heard.

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0: Socktober is happening right now in the month of October. At WBGL, we're collecting brand new pairs of adult and youth socks for people in need in our communities. And earlier today, we had the Sock Hop Stop happening at WBGL. That was from 11 a.m. to 1 p.m. and friends stopping by. If that was you, it was nice to meet you. And thank you for donating socks. Our goal is 14,000 pairs, and that is included with our partners that are involved in this. And yesterday, I think we were around that 6,300 to 6,500 pairs of socks, brand new pairs of socks marked. So here at WBGL alone, so it's very exciting, the number of socks that have been donated so far. And if you missed out on the Sock Hop Stop today, or maybe it's just too far to you for you to be able to get to WBGL, we do have an Amazon Socktober wish list, and those are showing up in the mail each day. And you can get that link just by texting the word socks to 866-917-9245. And when you text the word socks, we'll send the link to you, and you can see what kind of socks you could order, adult and youth socks, for people in need in our communities for Socktober. I think we'll get to our goal between WBGL and the partners that are involved in this, and we're just excited, but it takes all of us together. And so again, if you feel that on your heart, your mind today, text the word socks to 866-917-9245.
1: 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Hi, I'm Chuck Bentley with the Crown Money Minute and WBGL. Satan never wants us to be content. He wants us to engage in a process of comparison that constantly drives us to buy more and better. Many people only want the best. If they have a choice of low, middle, or high, they'll consistently choose high, whether it's a house, a car, a handbag, a wristwatch, or even a pair of sunglasses. Having a roof over our head, getting from one place to another, and keeping track of time can be had for a lot less money than what the world says we need. Scripture challenges

with my soul. Don't let me face this loneliness alone. Make it well.

0: 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It starts off on Tuesday here at WBGL. We have a spring fundraiser and a fall fundraiser. And our theme this year is There is Power in the Name of Jesus. And that's actually written on these long sleeve t-shirts that we're giving away, at least to those who are Team 40 members, or a single gift of $500, $40 a month, or $500. 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
7: Showers and a few thunderstorms here on your Thursday. Those highs only reach the lower 60s up in the Chicagoland area, the mid-70s in central Illinois, and middle 80s down south. That rain continues tonight as the temperatures fall down to 50 for a low, and a much cooler and windy Friday. Highs only between 56 and 61. For WBGL, I'm meteorologist Kevin Lighty.

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Seth Schlatter joins us on the WBGL Afternoon Show in a few moments, and you might recognize some of his songs like Counting My Blessings. We're going to be sharing Running Back to You in just a moment, and other songs you've heard on WBGL. But he's going to be talking about his new book, Counting My Blessings, based on the song, and that'll be about 4:18, so just moments away. Seth Schlatter.

0: Seth Schlieder joins us today. He's known for Counting My Blessings and so many other great songs. And Seth, it's just a joy to have you here with us.
1: Hey, thanks so much for having me, man. Pumped to talk.
0: Yeah, Counting My Blessings. I love hearing that because it's just a gentle reminder of gratitude and how there are so many things throughout a given day that I can recognize in my life that I'm grateful for. How did that song come about in your life?
1: Yeah, I was with some friends. We were just writing. We were talking first just about what was going on in our lives. And we realized kind of that all of us are living in the answer to prayers we had prayed years ago. Like years ago, we had prayed for this specific thing to happen in our work or ministry or family or relationships, or whatever it might be. And we're all like, man, like we're living in the answer to those prayers. And it's so easy to just look to the next thing and to the next moment or dream or goal or aspiration or whatever. But we oftentimes forget to just pause and thank God for what we get to experience now and the goodness of it all and the answered prayers that we're in. And so we wanted to write a song that just kind of spoke to that and reminded us first and foremost to count our blessings because we had so much to be grateful for.
0: Now, you've obviously written a kid's book along with that, Counting My Blessings. And, you know, we hear about this. We hear about the kids singing along in the back seat to the song. Where did the idea come about the book? And how has that been as far as connecting to the song and kind of the goal with that?
1: Yeah, we had a publishing company reach out and we were like, hey, have you ever thought about writing a kid's book? And I was like, no, but that's feels perfect. You know, it's just like the simplicity of the song, the counting elements to it, you know, and all of the different stories we had heard or videos we had seen, if you know, kids singing at talent shows or just being the favorite song to play in the car or whatever it might be. It was like, man, this feels like a no-brainer. So found a partner that just was able to make it happen and make the book come about and get us connected to the illustrator and all the different things. So we were able to make it all happen. And yeah, it was just so cool that the way it all came together, and it felt like just, like I said, the perfect fit, you know, Counting My Blessings, counting up to infinity, kids book, perfect.
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7: Scattered showers and a few thunderstorms possible. Temperatures will begin to fall here tonight. We're talking about lows all the way down near 50 degrees. On Friday, a really windy day as those winds gust to 30 miles an hour. Temperatures only between 56 and 61. More sunshine and cool air this weekend. For WBGL, I'm meteorologist Kevin Light.

WBHEL, we've got a book called Counting My Blessings. It's a kid's book from Seth Schleter based on his song. And we'll be giving that away at around 5:20 Central Time this afternoon. So you want to be listening in around 5:20 for a chance to call in and win that book. In the meantime, more conversation just ahead with Seth Schleter.

0: Seth Schleter is with us today on WBGL. He's known for Counting My Blessings. We heard a song a little bit earlier this hour called Running Back to You by Seth Schleter. So many great songs. And it's good to have him here with us talking about his new book for kids, Counting My Blessings. Tell us more about this book, Seth. It's targeting ages 4 to 8.
1: Yeah, targeted for it. It's what it says on the thing. I mean, honestly, anybody can read it. It's right in my vocabulary range is what I like to tell people. I tell people I read the book that I want to read. But, it's just a story of, just kind of illustrations follow the story of just like a little boy as he, goes through a day or a few days in his life and just encountering the blessings of God, encountering family, encountering even some difficulty, but just learning to see how God's goodness is in all of it and just all the details. And really the goal and kind of the book is designed both through illustration and words to open people's eyes just to the beauty of everyday life around them. I think so often we think about, the crazy miracles of these big, vast things, but man, like just being with family and cuddling up together or eating ice cream or being out in the sun or seeing a rainbow or whatever it might be, like all those things just add, you can see God in all of them. And that's the goal of the book, is to help remind us of that, to teach kids about gratitude, obviously, something that's so important for kids to learn. But also our prayer has been that adults too, as they're reading it to kids, would themselves be inspired to see God's goodness and grace and blessings all around them.
0: Mm. We were talking here about the illustration, the pictures, the colors. It's such a beautifully done book. And I think families, kids, grandparents will really like this, just find it to be beneficial, just being reminded of God's goodness and everything.

0: 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That'll also help. I know the body can get tired, but the brain never does. Keep stretching.
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0: Our WBGL Fall Fundraiser is coming up on Tuesday of next week, and we're just inviting you to join us as we pray for WBGL. We pray that God will continue to provide all that is needed so that this ministry can continue to share about the hope of Jesus each day through the radio and through online streaming. We're so thankful for those who give and make that possible, and we're committing time to pray, 10 days of prayer, asking God to prepare our hearts and to provide. And we're currently in day 6 for Thursday, October the 15th. And our theme today in the day of prayer is grace, thinking about God's grace. In 1 Corinthians 15, verse 10, we read what the Apostle Paul is sharing. But whatever I am now, it is all because God poured out his special favor on me, and not without results. For I have worked harder than any of the other apostles, yet it was not I, but God who was working through me by his grace. Recognizing his grace, it's not just what saves us, but it's what carries us. It shapes us. It works through us each day. And we thank God for his grace today. And so we just ask that God would help us to stop striving and doing things in our own strength, but to recognize his faithful work within us.
1: Have you ever known in your head that God loves you, but struggled to feel it in your heart? Hi, I'm Jeff Scott, station manager at WBGL. A listener named Sam was driving home one night asking God, "Do you really love me? Please show me." Then the Father's House came on WBGL. Sam started singing along, but instead of the Father's House, he sang my Father's House. He said it was like a wall in his heart melted. He pulled over and cried because in that moment, he felt God's love for him. That's the kind of moment I think about when we say the right song at the right time. We don't know who's listening in a given moment or what they're asking God, but because you give, WBGL is right here. 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
5: Showers and a few thunderstorms possible. Temperatures will begin to fall here tonight. We're talking about lows all the way down near 50 degrees. On Friday, a really windy day as those winds gust to 30 miles an hour. Temperatures only between 56 and 61. More sunshine and cool air this weekend. For WBGL, I'm meteorologist Kevin Light.

When life feels full and your heart is grateful, it's worth thanking God for this season. WBGL. 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

Well, it's been a joy giving away the book Counting My Blessings by Seth Schleter this week. It's a kid's book. It's really nice. And about 5:17, in a few moments, we'll be giving away another copy of that book. So you want to make sure and keep it here. Keep listening for that opportunity to win. Do you?

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1: God, I'm still counting my blessings.
0: That's Seth Schleeder and the song Counting My Blessings. We had him on with us last hour talking about his new book we're excited to give away. We've been giving away one copy per day this week, and that will continue right now and tomorrow as well on the WBGL Afternoon Show. Congratulations going out to Bob from Loda. And I'm just pulling this from memory here, but I believe it was Melissa from Streeter on Tuesday and Stephanie from Ottawa yesterday winning that book. And here's what we want you to do. 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Something you're thankful for in this current season of life. And if you happen to get through, you will be the winner, and you can share what you're thankful for. Here's a number to call right now, 866-917-9245. 866-917-9245.
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7: Scattered showers and a few thunderstorms possible. Temperatures will begin to fall here tonight. We're talking about lows all the way down near 50 degrees. On Friday, a really windy day as those winds gust to 30 miles an hour. Temperatures only between 56 and 61. More sunshine and cool air this weekend. For WBGL, I'm meteorologist Kevin Light.

0: Carrie, how are you doing today?
1: I'm good. How about you?
0: Oh, I'm doing well. Thank you for calling WBGL. Hey, congratulations. You have won the book Counting My Blessings by Seth Schleter.
1: Oh, that's amazing. My grandkids are going to love it.
0: Oh, congratulations. What are your grandkids' names?
1: I have Callahan, Everett, Hattie, Harlan Jovi, and Harrison.
0: Beautiful names, and it sounds like when they're over, you're having a good time.
1: Yes, and we love our books.
0: That's wonderful.
1: And WBGL.
0: Carrie, what are you grateful for in this season? What would you say you're thankful for specifically in this season of life?
1: Having all of our family together here and the blessing of my parents still being able to be very active in my grandkids' lives is just amazing to get to see them experience that. I didn't get the blessing of that growing up, and I just love to see them with my kids and grandkids.
0: That's beautiful. Truly something to be thankful for. Well, congratulations on winning this book, and we really appreciate you being part of WBGL.
1: We love it and would listen to it every day going to and from work. And actually, my grandson is one that says when he grows up, he wants to take a trip to WBGL. So.
0: Oh, that's wonderful. Well, we'll have to make that happen for sure, right?
1: Oh, yeah.

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1: Look.

0: A new song there by Joe Barnes and Seth Schleter, Road Less Traveled on WBGL. I'm Eric. Hey, if you like the music here and you want to share your opinions, we'd love to have you on our WBGL music team. You can take that weekly survey, check out the audio samples of the songs, and let us know on a scale what you think about them. And looking at last week's top five highest rated songs, according to our WBGL music team, it was this. It Really Is Amazing Grace from Phil Wickham and Crowder. It Was Up to Me by Ben Fuller featuring Carrie Underwood. Where Would I Be from Peter Burton? Perfectly from Micah Tyler, and Finished from Caleb and John. Those are the top five songs, highest rated songs from our WBGL music team from last week. And if you'd like to be part of this, we sure would love to have you on board. It really helps us to know what music to play, what you want to hear. 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
1: How often does this happen in our churches, ladies? 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
1: I don't want people knowing that I'm hanging out with her. 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

0: Brandon Lake and How Good God Is, a new song on WBGL. Hope that resonated with you and just helped you to think about gratitude and focusing in on the goodness of God. Hey, our WBGL Fall Fundraiser is coming up next week. 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And so we invite you into that. 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
2: 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It provides continuity for me. I'm so thankful for that. 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
7: Showers and a few thunderstorms possible. Temperatures will begin to fall here tonight. We're talking about lows all the way down near 50 degrees. On Friday, a really windy day as those winds gust to 30 miles an hour. Temperatures only between 56 and 61. More sunshine and cool air this weekend. For WBGL, I'm meteorologist Kevin Light.

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0: now.
1: Sing it louder. 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And never stop. I believe, I believe. 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

0: perfectly.
1: That's Micah Tyler here on WBGL, who, by the way, along with Colton Dixon, are coming to Godfrey, Illinois on the 18th. So this coming Sunday evening, it looks like we're going to have possibly Micah and Colton Dixon, Micah Tyler and Colton Dixon, on the WBGL afternoon show tomorrow. So we'll look forward to talking with them and hearing from them.

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0: WBGL. A little later in this month, the 26th, I believe that's a Monday, our pie playoffs will begin. And I'm just kind of curious what pies should be entered into the pie playoffs here on the afternoon show as they're sort of battling out to see which one is the favorite. And Bob, what would you say? What two pies need to be added?
1: My grandma used to make this thing. It's called like a gooseberry pie.
0: Oh, gooseberry.
1: A lot of people don't know what that is. It looks like little green peas. I always call it pea pie, but it's called gooseberry pie or something like that. But and then the other one that says is always favorite was cherry.
0: Cherry. Okay. I am familiar with that one, but the other one, I would like to try, especially if your grandma would be able to make that. That would be wonderful.
1: Yeah, like I said, it's pretty good.
2: Some stories begin with, please pray. Others begin with, God answered. There's room for both on the WBGL Prayer and Praise Center. Hi, it's Wies. If there is something weighing on you, tell us how we can pray. And if God has met you in a way you want to celebrate, share that too. You can also pray for others who have opened their hearts and shared what they are facing. We're preparing for WBGL's fall fundraiser the same way, by bringing it to God in prayer. Would you pray with us? Asking God to provide everything needed to keep sharing hope and pointing people to Jesus every day? Bring your prayer, share your praise, and give if God leads you. 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
6: Scattered showers and a few thunderstorms possible. Temperatures will begin to fall here tonight. We're talking about lows all the way down near 50 degrees. On Friday, a really windy day as those winds gust to 30 miles an hour. Temperatures only between 56 and 61. More sunshine and cool air this weekend. 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

Well, there are three words in the title of this next song on WBGL. It's called Gonna Be All Right. And that's wonderful to hear. It's encouraging. It's hopeful. Listen in. It's Matt Maher. Gonna Be All Right on WBGL.

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0: 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You know, you can believe God loves you and still feel like you have to earn your place. Angie Smith shares about this. She learned to keep everybody happy in her childhood and early on and put her own emotions aside. And that responsibility followed her as she became an adult. It left her exhausted trying to prove her worth even after she began following Jesus. And maybe this is something you're familiar with. Maybe you have a story. Maybe you have some experiences that are comparable to that. Angie is learning to recognize these patterns and to live in the identity God has given her. Things that once felt hopeless, she says, are beginning to change. And if you want to check out her story, she is on the Unfolding podcast. 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
1: Chandler Moore and God, I'm Just Grateful here on WBGL. I'm Eric. Thank you for listening. Hey, we are grateful for you. 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
7: Showers and a few thunderstorms possible. Temperatures will begin to fall here tonight. We're talking about lows all the way down near 50 degrees. On Friday, a really windy day as those winds gust to 30 miles an hour. Temperatures only between 56 and 61. More sunshine and cool air this weekend. For WBGL, I'm meteorologist Kevin Light.

When you turn on WBGL, you find belonging. You're welcome here.

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